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0: You're coming through fine. Thanks for transmitting, by the way. I'm just testing out an external speaker, and I want to see how it sounds.
1: Yeah, no problem. I'm actually playing around with an old radio here, trying to test it out some, so thanks for transmitting as well, KS7AZB.

0: It's 16 ohm speaker I saw was from a $2.99 clock radio from Goodwill. Seems to be doing the job.
1: Interesting. Yeah, I don't think I've ever heard of a 16 ohm speaker before. I've heard of some different ohmages, but I don't think I've heard of a 16 before.
0: Well, I know I'm supposed to try to get 8 for, you know, transferring max power to the speaker. I think that's what it's supposed to be for this Kenwood TMV71A. I don't think I've heard anything by 16, that maybe it won't be as loud as it could. And I do have an audio transformer on the way if I want to get fancy.
1: I can actually run into a similar situation with a David and Clark headset. The microphone in it is not the right resistance as well, if I recall correctly. So it's supposed to come out really quiet sounding, but I've had people tell me that I sound exactly the same as normal on it. So maybe they're just making it all up for money. Who knows? Couldn't be science. KF7AZB.

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1: Yeah, and I'm curious to know if that has to do with the homes being off there. 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

Eagle India 7, Whiskey Delta Charlie, testing one more time, real quick one. 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
0: Thanks, I'm just testing the audio quality on an external speaker for this. Kenwood, TMV-71A. I got a 6 ohm on there now. Just got it from Goodwill. Sounds better than the what I had before, 16 ohms before. I think I'm happy with this. I think it'll work. I do have an audio transformer on the way, which I guess I can use as a filter, even though I don't think I need to change this impedance. Now I got to mount it. Figure out how to mount it up here on the dash next to the remote head.

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1: Sounds fair. 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

QFT, the Puget Sound Repeater Group, 9 o'clock net, will begin in 2 minutes. 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

0: Good evening. It is 9 p.m., and that means it's time for the Puget Sound Repeater Group 9 o'clock net. It is Thursday, August 13th, 2026. My name is Ben. That's Bravo Echo November. My call sign is Kilo 7 Lima Lima Zulu, and I will be net control for the evening. This is a directed social net that takes place on the PSRG repeater, located in Seattle, Washington. The repeater operates at a frequency of 146.960 MHz, with a negative offset and a PL tone of 103.5. All licensed hams, and especially those of you just getting started, are encouraged to check in and let us know what's going on in your world. We do have three things that we ask you to remember. First, please limit your reports to no more than 3 minutes. That lets us get to as many stations as possible and also keeps us from timing out the repeater. Please also keep your reports appropriate for a general audience, which we assume includes children. And last, when you are finished with your call sign, your report, please do end with your call sign. You know what I'm trying to say. That keeps the FCC happy and lets us all know who we're listening to. Again, my name is Ben. My call sign is K7LLZ, and I will be net control for tonight. What that means is in each round, I will be asking for operators' names and call signs, then compiling lists of stations one by one. I'll then come back and ask for those stations' reports in order. If you don't have any traffic but would like to check in, that is perfectly fine. Just let me know that you will be an in-and-out, also known as an IO. With all that out of the way, let's get this show on the road. This is round one of the PSRG 9 o'clock net. All stations, please come ahead one at a time.
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0: Walker.
1: Cut.
0: All right, I had two stations in there. First I had Ann, K-A-9-E-H-Z, Ann. And then I had a station that ended in Echo Zulu November. Can I have that station come back?
2: Kilo, Quebec 4, Echo Zulu November. Check. County, in and out.
0: Well, Chuck, thank you very much. We got you that time with an in and out. Thank you very much. It's KQ4EZN. Have yourself a good night and a nice weekend ahead. Let's get some more stations for round one. Come ahead.
3: Kilo Delta 2,
4: Lex Ranked, Mike Victor Hotel Foxtrot. This is Ryan.
0: All right, we had another double in there. Let's pick up the Kilo Delta 2 station first. Can you come back?
3: Kilo Delta 2 Lima Tango Mike Jamie with Nio.
0: Good deal, Jamie. Thank you very much for coming back. Always nice to be able to record the IO, so I'm not calling for someone who's not around. KD2LTM, we've got you down. We had another station who ended in Foxtrot. Can you come back?
4: Yeah, KX7VHF. This is Ryan.
0: There we go, Ryan. You are going to be up in terms of reports after Ann, so second on the list. More stations for round one of the PSRG net. Come ahead.
5: November, India. 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
0: All right, good deal. We had two stations in there. One more time. Second, we had Bill. Thank you very much for that IO, Bill. We expect to have yourself come this Friday to come. And then I had a November 1 station. Can you come back?
4: That would be November, India 7, Lima, Tim.
0: All right, thank you very much. I had written down N and then a little vertical line, and I didn't remember if that was an I or a 1. So thanks, NI7L, we've got you down. You're going to be up after Ryan. Four stations, come ahead.
6: Yeah, 7,
7: Lima, Romeo. Cody with my O.
0: All right, in order, we have Joan, you are in, and we have Cody with IO. Thank you very much to both of you who've got you down. Have yourself a good weekend, Cody. And more stations, anyone else who'd like to get in for round one, come ahead.
8: 7, Salt, Spirit, Salt, this is Graham.
0: All right, and Graham, we've got you down. Thank you very much. If I can spell that, there we go. And you are going to be up after Joan in terms of reports. More stations for round one. Anyone else?
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0: All right, we have Megan and Brooks down in that Thank you very much, Megan. Anyone else?
6: Kilo Mike 7, Hotel Hotel Alpha. This is Kate.
0: All right, KDKM7HHA, we've got you down, and I'm going to draw a line right there. That's a pretty healthy first round. It is 9:05 and a half. You are listening to the PSRG 9 o'clock net. Let's see, we have, first up, we have Ann, KA9EHB. Ann, how are you this fine Thursday?
10: Well, good evening to Ben and to the net. This is KA9EHB, and because no one else wants the job. I'm fine. I am listening to a book on failure, which is really interesting. One of my methods of reverse engineering got somewhere was actually the use of solitaire games. But I didn't quite know why I was doing that until my advisor came in and said, Ann, you have to tell me how solitaire relates to genetics, or I'm going to make sure you leave graduate school. So I went home, and I laid out a Caulfield solitaire, which is one of the better ways of simulating what I was doing. And then I wrote this lovely abstract entitled The Role of Recognition, Staging, and Release in the Evolution of Eukaryotic Chromosomes. And I had this abstract which ended with the line, to examine these questions, we built a model chromosome consisting of 104 genes in various degrees of sequestration and capable of being recognized in different ways and so forth. And as soon as my advisor saw the number 104, because I led her down the primrose path with, you know, a very technical abstract. And as soon as she saw 104 and realized that it followed exactly logically on the rest of the abstract, the look on her face was priceless. But the reason I bring this up is because genetics is a science of learning by failure mode. Knock out a gene to knock out its function. What happens? Oh, gee, the mice have no tails. Knock out another gene. What happens? The mice don't leak. Or whatever. Or organism and what you want to do to it. And so it's just very interesting to me, reading this book and thinking about what I learned about God's software by studying things through failure modes. I'm the only person who ever rejoiced losing the same solitaire game 10 times in a row, each differently. Anyway, that's my weird story for this evening. 73-33-88 to all of you. Thanks to Ben for running the net, and thanks to all of you for listening to me rattle on. You're all fantastic. This is K9EHB.com.
0: Taking us off, really appreciated that. You always give us something to think about, and I made the mistake of trying to keep up with you when you were writing, when you were saying the title of the abstract, and I just could not fit it in. But I did get studying things through failure modes, which I feel like probably has even more import than just solitaire and genetics. So thank you very much for giving us a lot to chew on, and I appreciate you taking things up tonight on the first round of the PSRG 9 o'clock net. All right, we had an I.O. from Chuck, followed by Jamie. That brings us to Ryan, KH7VHF. Take it away.
11: Hi, this is KX7VHF. I had a good day today. Kind of a long day at work, but wasn't terrible. I have a question for the net. And no one has to respond, but anyone that would like to respond, I would appreciate it. And I'm kind of in a rom-com movie kind of mood tonight. And I was curious if anyone had any recommendations on rom-com movies that I should watch. Anyway, that's all I got. 7 8 get back to the net.
0: Oh my, okay. Well, I can be of absolutely no help on the rom-com front. Not because I'm anti-rom-com, but I just don't watch a lot of movies. So we will hopefully have some more suggestions for Ryan on a little bit later if folks want to chime in and either get into the next round or add that to your list of things to talk about on the report. For now, though, thank you very much, Ryan. I'm going to think about that myself. I mean, other than, like, Princess Bride, but that's a com-rom, I feel like. Rom-com, not sure. Anyway, Jason, you are up next, and I, 7L, do you have any ideas for rom-coms or what else you want to talk about?
12: Good evening, Ben and the net. This is November India 7 Lima. Jason, currently at work, as usual. And no recommendations. I am not romantic, nor a comedian, so I can't help there, but hopefully someone else out there can. Not a whole lot going on today. We were out in the garden a little bit earlier, and noticed we have a giant rat that has been eating our vegetables. The dog tried getting a hold of it. This thing is, it's probably one of the biggest I've seen in a long time. The body is about 7 inches long, the tail's probably another 7-8 inches long. And this thing's probably about 2 pounds, 2-3 pounds for a rat. And so we had to make a little trip to Walmart and get a little sticky trap and we'll take care of it. Hopefully there's not a bunch of other rats running around eating everything. But yeah, it's a pretty nice night out here tonight. And so far, t-shirt, shorts, and it is fairly comfortable. But anyway, I'll send it back to you, Ben. November, India, 7 Lima, 7-3.
0: It was really nice out there, but my room up here is still quite sticky, so it tells me it's 73 outside, which does indeed sound delightful. Hope folks out there are getting some good time outside. And the giant rat, that doesn't sound like fun at all. Maybe interesting, maybe to see. But I don't know, but one tiny word of wisdom would just be careful with things like poison, because we, you know, got to look out for pet station managers, things like that. Anyway, Jason, thank you so much for having a little check-in with us while you're at work. Hopefully the rest of your evening goes well, and good luck into easing into Friday. Let's see here. Next on this list, we have we had an I.O. from KG7FWB. I hope you're having a good night, Bill. KX2CW, Joan, you're up next. How are you this evening?
13: Hello there, Ben. I've talked to you on the radio for a while. Oh, it's been last week. But anyway, well, I have been doing well. Like, we had a good veterans choir practice today, and working on some special commission piece. And see what else. And then we've gotten the habit on Thursdays after a choir practice, about five or six of us, go to a particular cafe that's, you know, up in that neighborhood by near, kind of near the Seattle Opera House where we do our rehearsals, and we hang out, and you know, and we were walking back after we're closed, and you know, walking each other off to where we go different ways, and on our way, respective ways home, and we were kind of remarking of how we were building unit cohesion, because we're all veterans. And the whole thing you do, they have you know, your social unit, the strength and the bonds of your social unit, which is your unit. Anyway, so I came home, I decided to buy some groceries, but I was in the grocery store, and I happened upon, and like, their clearance items, you know, there's a section in the aisle in a QFC where, you know, they have toilet paper and laundry detergent, that kind of section. And lo and behold, there were a stack of about 4 or 5 of these cheap, you know, plastic fake, or, you know, pseudo, quote, Adirondack, unquote, plastic chairs. And, you know, you've possibly sat in them. Some of them are really remarkably comfortable. I mean, you know. And they were on clearance sale for $5.25 each. I thought, you know, for $5, I can get this chair. It's comfortable, but I'm only $10 into, or $5 into it, so it's a throwaway giveaway, you know, like what I, and I'm sitting in it, not at the moment, I moved over to the desk and sitting on that stool, but, Yeah, I'm gonna, when I'm done talking to you, then I'm going to walk back over there and plop myself down. I've got a couple pillows and a blanket over it, and I'm reading a book, and, you know, it's not bad for $5. That's my deal of the day. KXDCW, all the numbers to all my amps out there in the vacuum of radio space. Joan on Broadway, back to
0: Joan, congratulations. It's always nice to find something good at a good price. I just bought some underwear. I think that's family appropriate if we all wear underwear. I bought some on sale today. Well, I'm glad you have a nice place to sit down and enjoy. Maybe you can bring it outside and sit in the park or something like that, too. Probably very durable. Glad you had a nice cafe meetup with folks from the Veterans Choir. It sounds like a lot of fun. And I've never thought about a commission piece, but that sounds very interesting. And I wish you could sing for us, but I was just talking to a friend about no music on the air. So have yourself a wonderful evening, and hopefully you've got some good songs stuck in your head for the rest of the night. And nice to hear your voice, as always. All right, we have Graham up next, KM7GKG. I think I might have written that down, but Graham, I know who you are. Take it away. How are you?
14: Thank you, Beth. This is for Joan. And that was maybe a poor imitation, but I'm going to try anyway. And I bought the accent. I printed out a manual for this new scanner that I got, and I haven't even fired it up yet. Battery still has some residual charge in the factory, but it's like it took up digital, and looking forward to getting something digital and then actually getting a handheld where I can actually get in on the conversation like I am now. Other than that, I've had a stressful afternoon with my workstation. For some reason, between noon and 2 in the afternoon, I had to just lag my apps and lock up. And I'm thinking, calls dropping, kind of like the digital cliff on a digital signal. It's just gone through, and all of a sudden, it's gone. And then I thought, well, I went over to my personal computer and did a check. It was, just fine. It's almost at the max. And I did a check on the workstation. Just chunking. So I'm thinking there's something in the VPN. So I got with one of the IT people, and for the rest of the afternoon, just rebooting the machine. We had to get up and run and do an update and rebooting. So yeah, it's been a lot of fun. Other than that, Joan, my hat is off to you always. And same thing with Anne. Other than that, I mean, mathematical probabilities are mind-boggling. Not much going on. Just looking forward to the swap meet this weekend. It'll be my first swap meet. My seventh golf series, so I can do it with that.
0: Well, I'm happy to do it. Thank you very much for checking in, Graham. We appreciate it. And I don't have anything to clink. I'm drinking bubbly water out of a can. But cheers to you as well. I don't know if you can hear that. Anyway, sorry about the stressful workstation trouble. Hopefully that's ironed out. I couldn't tell if that had already been ironed out or if you managed to troubleshoot that or if that's still outstanding. But hopefully, either way, it treats you well whenever you next have to use it. In the meantime, also, have a wonderful time at the swap meet. We're probably going to have a bit of an announcement after the round two. You can always just get a jump on that. I know you already know this, Graham, but you can get out there to psrg.org and get a jump on those announcements if you'd like. Let's see here. Graham, hopefully enjoy the weekend, get outside, and in addition to geeking out on some cool radio things, hopefully you can get out and enjoy what looks like a nice weekend ahead. All right, let's see here. We had Joan up with Graham. We have Megan and Brooks up next. So let's go to K9MLR. How are you, Megan?
15: Good evening to you, Ben, and everyone out there on the night. K9MLR Megan here at home in Newcastle. Doing well, Ben. I got into school today and got a little bit of stuff out. But I paused because, A, Miss Elizabeth was ready to go. She was not having a good time in my classroom. It was boring, if you asked her. Hi. But, B, because they're still doing construction, and they said they cleaned their classrooms then, but they lied a big time. So I didn't get too much more out. I got a little bit of stuff out and kind of found where stuff was since my leave replacement put it all away. So I did that today. Miss Trixie got up to date on her vaccines, so that's all done. And now I'm in process of doing laundry and making baby food, Ben. We'll see. We're supposed to go camping this weekend up to Blewett Pass. I'll let Brooks talk a little bit more about that. But, yeah, the ATY is not looking very good. So I guess we'll just see. Game time decision tomorrow. Thanks for doing the net, Ben. 7-3 over on K9, Miller.
0: Well, Megan, thank you very much. I hope whatever you do this weekend ends up being the right thing and treats you well. And sorry that Miss Elizabeth was not enjoying the trip to the classroom, but hopefully you at least got some of that, you know, worthwhile trip and got to familiarize yourself and start to stretch your legs and your digs and all that. So, and yeah, I have to do that later tonight too, not the baby food part, the laundry part. So hopefully we swiftly get through that and get a good night's sleep for an enjoyable weekend ahead. And yeah, Brooks, you're obviously welcome to talk about camping, possible camping trip. Would love to hear that. But talk about whatever you want. It's next to you. I'm going to identify before I hand it off to you to make the FCC happy. It is 9:21, almost 9:22. This is K7LLZ. You are listening to the Puget Sound Repeater Group, 9 o'clock net. It's Thursday, August 13th. And next, we're hearing from Brooks, K9BDC. How are you?
16: Good evening there, Ben, and everyone on the net. K9BDC, Brooks here in Newcastle. Doing pretty good today. Had a busy day at work, but stuff just kind of wasn't really going my way most of the day. It was like thing after thing, issue after issue that was coming up that I was having to deal with, and things that, you know, I thought I had everything all sorted out and lined up. And then I hand them off, and then I come back to find that someone had somehow jumbled them up. But I think we got all of those sorted out. But anyway, the good news today, the fun news, is that I got all of the paperwork together to finally get the car transferred over into my name from my dad. So my dad made me a killer deal on his MX-5 Mazda car that he's had for a few years now that he was deciding he was done with, which I've always had my eye on. So I was able to get that all transferred over to me today, so that was pretty cool. So when I was give that a drive earlier this evening, it was nice to drive with the top down. But anyway, that's just a little side thing. But yes, tomorrow we are still planning to go camping, and we are watching the smoke very closely. There's supposed to be some like rain and thunderstorms over in the Clayelum area and Blue Pass area, so hopefully there is the rain part that kind of cuts the smoke down a little bit and less of the thunderstorm part, which can, you know, potentially start more fires, but we'll see. Plan is tomorrow to kind of, as Megan said, game time decision on whether or not we're going. So we're ready to do either way. So we shall see. That's all we got. Thanks for doing the net, Ben. 7-3 all K9BDC.
0: You managed to put the game in the game time decision, and if you don't, you know, I'm sure something will work out. It's a weekend. You'll make the most of it. Congratulations on the car transfer. I didn't know offhand what an MX-5 looked like, but I Googled it, and it's a beautiful, sleek little roadster. I hope it's a manual, and even if it's not, hope you have a really good time out there driving it in the last beautiful sort of late summer, or mid-summer into late summer, to early autumn. It should be a really beautiful several months to a few months, I guess, to enjoy that. I'm sure it'll be fun in the winter, too, but you know what I mean. Anyway, I'm sorry that things were not going your way at work today. I actually had one of those days as well, so at least we can commiserate a little bit. And at least it's through, and it's Friday tomorrow. So enjoy whatever it is that you end up doing. Enjoy time with the family, and have yourself, both of you, an excellent, all three of you, all of you, have yourself an excellent evening. Let's see here. We have one station left on the list, KM7HHA. I confess I didn't quite catch if it was Kate or Katie, but either way, you are up next. Take it away.
17: Hi, I don't mind Kate or Katie. It's fine. I spent today volunteering at the Seattle Aquarium. It was less smoggy than it's been here in Redmond, because you're right next to the sound, so you get that fresh air coming off the bay, but it was exceedingly busy. We had a bajillion people in there. It's still the height of tourism season, so everybody is down at the aquarium, and it's really fun. I think I met a bunch of groups of people from Florida. You can tell because they're all in long sleeves. Anyway, it was totally reasonable. If anyone out there ever wants to go to the aquarium when it's not busy, September and November is going to be much more calm. Nobody takes a field trip in September and November. Anyway, this is Kilo Mike 7, Hotel Hotel Alpha, Kate, and I'm signing off.
0: Huh, interesting. I would have guessed that maybe there are some field trips in September, but maybe, I don't know, I don't have children. But that sounds like a lot of fun. And for folks who haven't been to the Seattle Aquarium in a while, I went just like a year or two ago and was blown away at how nice it's gotten. I mean, it was always a lot of fun, but it's gotten so much better than it has been. It's just absolutely gorgeous. And thank you to you, Kate. I think you said you were volunteering. Thank you very much for doing that, because it is always so nice to have folks, whether you're explaining it to us or pointing us in the right direction, whatever it is you're doing there. Thank you very much for making what sounds like a lot of people's day a little bit smoother. So thank you very much. A bunch from Florida in long sleeves, that blows my mind. I am a bit damp and sticky right now, so I can't imagine being so well adjusted to this weather. That said, I like our weather, so to each their own. Anyway, Kate, thank you very much for checking in. Thanks for being our small caboose on round one. And we're going to go right into round two. It is 9:27. This is K7LLZ. My name is Ben. I'm your host tonight for the PSRG 9 o'clock net. And we're looking for some more stations for round two. I guess some stations for round two. If you'd like to be one of them, come ahead now. All right, I only could copy one of those stations. I got you down, Tim, KI7ZEI. Who is doubling with Tim? Come back.
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0: There you are, Paul. Sounding good now when Tim's not stepping all over you. Thank you very much for coming in. You're going to be number two on this list. Anyone else for round two? Come ahead.
19: Alpha, Bravo 6, Mike Bravo, Jeff.
0: Just in the San Francisco Bay Area, we've got you down. You're going to be up third after Paul. Anyone else? Round two, come ahead. Oh, my goodness. I got a big echoey effect. Kilo, I saw the node pop up, KF7AZZ, but I wasn't sure if that was a call sign. Can you confirm by any chance?
20: KF7AZZ.
0: Good deal. Thank you very much, Alec. I don't want to assume when I see a node pop up, especially when I can't copy, because sometimes, people are hopping in through other people's nodes. But we've got you down this time, and whatever it is that you did to adjust that, you sounded delightful the second time around. Anyone else for round two? Come ahead.
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22: Q2SK. Kilo Whiskey 2 Sierra Kilo India. I am mobile. Going through the quad.
0: All right, would you like to, if you're mobile, would you like to have me call you first on this list by any chance, just so we maybe make sure to get you in?
22: I'll make it quick.
0: Fine business. Well, I will first recognize Sean. Sean, we have you in here. Thank you very much, KJ7EXM. And then we will get back to K in just a moment, but I'm going to see if anyone else would like to get into round two first. Come ahead. All right, one more call. Anyone else for round two? Fine business. All right, we're going to draw a line right there, and we are going to throw it over to Mike, who is mobile, KW2SKI, K1Tuski. Come ahead.
22: Okay, here's my situation. I'm going into Issaquah. I believe I'm heading into a RF receive channel where I can't hear too well, but I'm going to guess that I can get out because Cougar Mountain's not that far away. So... what I had going on is I heard someone mention something about rom-coms. I do have three rom-coms that do come to mind. One of them is, if he's listening, is 51st Date. 50 First Date. I kind of like that movie. The Adam Sandler movie, if you're going to be Adam Sandler. The other ones I like are Gross Point Blank. There are, it's a rom-com, but it's about a assassin. So, it's kind of interesting. And the other one that I was trying to remember was, let's see, Gross Point Blank. Mr. and Mr. Black. Mr. and Mr. Black is actually kind of cool. It's about a married couple. It's kind of fun. It's a married couple and they're both assassins. Kind of funny. Anyhow, I just got back from Alaska. Me and my dad went up to Alaska, and, yeah, that was fun. Anyhow, I'm going to, bug out for now, but anyhow, I'm back in town. KW2SKI.
0: Well, my goodness, a little trip to Alaska sounds like a lot of fun. Hopefully you got some gorgeous sights in and saw some interesting stuff and had a good time with your dad. So thank you very much for that check-in. I'm not sure if you can hear us, but yes, you were hitting Cougar completely full. And yeah, you sounded great on the way in. Thank you very much. I copied, what is it, Mr. and Ms. Black, Gross Point Blank, and 0 First Days. I think I've seen Gross Point Blank, but I'm not familiar with the other two. So thank you very much for the suggestion, Mike, and thanks for getting in with your mobile report. All right, we're taking it back to the top of this rather short round two. We're going to hear from KI7ZEI. How are you tonight, Tim?
1: Well, good morning, Dan. I am mobile also, although I announced that or claimed that first spot. I'm just getting up to Everett, and beautiful night out. It is 70 degrees outside, according to my car thermometer, which is quite accurate. And weather tomorrow is going to be similar to today, start out with a little bit of clouds to warm up. And I like this weather. We got a couple days we're a little on the warm side, you know, upper 70s. But I'm anxious to hear from Jeff and see how the weather is down there in the Bay Area. And other than that, I guess there's still supposed to be some meteor shower activity tonight, and I think the sky might be clear enough. I can't really quite tell, but it might be clear enough for that. We certainly don't have any smoke down at sea level or land level to speak of. So the air quality down here is good, so I think we have probably a pretty unobscured sky tonight. Back to
0: KI7ZEI. Hey, well, thank you very much, Tim. And for the sky report, I hadn't looked up since the sun had gone down. But yeah, it seems pretty clear where I am in Tacoma, last I checked. And I also really like this weather. I agree it did get a little warm, but this is kind of really perfect biking weather. It's just not too hot to do it, but not so cold that you can't put on some comfortable clothes and pedal around for most of the day. What else? I am also curious to hear. Well, we're two stations away from Jeff. And then, yeah, again, thank you for the reminder on the meteor shower. I was noticing just before the net, I Googled meteor shower, and Google has a nice little loading animation for us. Be safe out there if you're driving. I had a little picket fencing, so my guess is that you're driving. You said you were driving, I think, in the car thermometer. There we are. Well, have yourself a good evening, drive safe, and we'll hear from you before too long. Next, we're going a little bit closer to my home, to K7PJP. How are you tonight, Paul?
2: Hey, Ben, I'm doing all right. First, to Brooks, congratulations on getting a freaking Miata. It's the only car that is out there right now that I'm really like, I want one. Like, if you watch videos on them, or if you watch videos, what's funny, I've been watching a lot of car-related videos, and if you watch a video of any car that is fun to drive, they will mention the Miata in that video, because the Miata is a car, the whole purpose of which it is fun to drive. It is not a fast car, but it is a fun car. There's that whole thing about it's fun to, more fun to drive a slow car fast than a fast car slow, and the Miata is a car that great to know. Oh, Brooks just sent me a photo. I'm seeing it on my watch, so I can't see it very well, but gorgeous. Congratulations, man. I am slightly jelly about that. But I've also learned Miata is always the answer, which is the acronym is Miata for that. And if you watch videos of them, it's like, this is a car that's like, do you know why driving is fun? How driving can be fun? This is a car that is made for that. It's like, and no one else is doing it. So, not unless you want to spend tons of money, because it's not an expensive car either. Anyway, you know what I'm going to be mentioning here. Ryan, KF2VHF. Here's some films from 1959. The Apartment, director Billy Wilder, starring Jack Lemmon, Shirley MacLaine. One of the greatest films ever. It's just so funny and still, like, from 1959, it's still pretty darn magical and still very funny. Annie Hall, from 1978, Woody Allen. In fact, many of Woody Allen's films that are romantic comedies are great, but Annie Hall, or Manhattan, maybe. Cousins, from 1989, with Ted Danson and Isabella Rossellini. As a film that is not as well known, but an excellent little romantic comedy that I watched a few years ago again, and really enjoyed. So two more. Defending Your Life, from 1991, with Albert Brooks, directed by him as well, Meryl Streep. Also very funny, very insightful. It takes place in the afterlife. The main character gets killed, dies in a car crash in the first 30 seconds in a very funny way. And it's all about heaven and purgatory and about reviewing your, about looking at. So going beyond the like the romantic comedy. And then one more, House Sitter from 1992, director Frank Oz, starring Steve Martin and Goldie Hawn. A very, very funny film, if you like any of Frank Oz's stuff. Very screwball comedy-esque. Look up the trailer on it. It's so good. It's definitely a screwball comedy. Any one of those, there are great films, depending on what you're in the mood for. I went ice skating for the first time yesterday with my coworkers for a group, like a work group thing. I fell. I mentioned it last night. Fortunately, I don't think I'm even all that in bad shape. I definitely did not break a rib or crack a rib. The soreness is still there, but it's getting better and better, so I think I really dodged a bullet there. K7, PJP, back to net.
0: Oh, Paul. Okay, so well, first of all, excellent check-in. Thank you. I won't even shake my finger at the drop. But I think actually your timer was before 3 minutes, so probably no worries at all. But a few things. First, the first time I last fell ice skating, I felt the same way. And I didn't have any serious injuries, but my goodness, did I have a gigantic bruise for a few days. It was kind of fun to remind myself what it's like to go out and be a little physically risky. But sorry that you fell, and hopefully you'll heal and bounce back fast. Let's see here. I also agree that a Miata is just a beautiful. I didn't actually realize that an MX-5 was a Miata because there you go. It's been a long time since I've driven a Miata. But my friend one time crashed his mountain bike and he had someone needed to drive his car home because he went to the hospital. And I was the only person who knew how to drive stick, so I got to drive it through the canyon from like North Los Angeles County back into LA. And that was so much fun. Yeah, it is a really fun car to drive. And then I'm going to rattle through those movies that you gave us, because if anyone else was taking notes and maybe needs a reminder, that was, Paul, not to puff you up too much, but I turned the page even to be able to get more space to write down all five of those films. So thank you very much for the suggestion. Those are, in order, The Apartment, Annie Hall, Cousins, Defending Your Life, and House Sitters. The only one I've seen is House Sitters, and it was good. So maybe the other four are also good. Paul has an excellent taste in these things. So thanks very much. Hopefully Ryan caught those. And if not, maybe the messages will go around. All right, next, we are going... Thank you again, Paul. Next, we're going to Jeff, 86MB, a little bit farther from home. How are you, Jeff?
3: Oh, doing pretty good, and thank you for doing the net. Yeah, interesting movies. I think I only saw one of them, Annie Hall. But, yeah, speaking of movies, I've been watching train videos all day. And I got back in the, you know, the kid always liked trains, and then I never had really a train set, but I always liked trains. And then I started watching these videos of trains and going up and down hills. There's a whole bunch of locomotives, and one locomotive caught on fire, and another one caught on fire, and they just kind of, turn them off and call the fire department. We just kind of stand there and look at the train, because as soon as they turn off the engine, the flames go out. So anyway, something about diesels. But it's been kind of interesting to watch. I've seen a lot of train, that's for sure. And it showed that there were in the Los Angeles area, there's theft on the train. And guys get on there, and so they've been having, security companies, really watching them and that. So. But anyway, trains are interesting. I remember there was a big place in along a creek that had a house just was full of the train. A club had, and it was pretty amazing. And I took my kids there, and it was a very good time. And ice skating, I despise. I have done it once. I hated every minute of it and said I'll never do it again. And that was when I was about 10 or 12 or something. And I did not like it, as you can probably tell. Anyway, let me hand it back to Ned, AB6M.
20: Comment.
0: On that note, Jeff, one of the things, maybe you are aware of this already, you do keep in touch pretty well with what's going on, but yeah, because of the fire in Portland, there's our rail between Vancouver and Portland is shut down, which has caused some snarls. It was initially called indefinitely, and then it was through this Friday, and then I think the last I saw it was extended through Sunday. I think they're running like a bus between the two. I'm supposed to take a bicycle down there in like a week or so, and hopefully things will clear up, but I guess more importantly, I hope people are mostly okay. Let's see here. Trains are a lot of fun. That's one of the things I do like about Tacoma. I get to see more trains, and I appreciate people's interest in trains a lot more now, living closer to them. It's a lot of fun. I personally am also a big fan of the graffiti on trains and the culture of trains, and yeah, so it's just fun to be close to that. Jeff, have an absolutely wonderful time, and hopefully we'll avoid fires and diesel fires and things like that. But yeah, enjoy the weekend coming up, and we'll talk to you again before too long. Next up, we have another. We're bouncing back to Tacoma. KF7AZ. How are you, Alec?
21: Hello, Ben. I'm doing good. Thanks for asking. And I've shut off the other radio this time. It looks like my audio should be good. Hopefully it is. I got a new old radio today. It's a Kenwood TR7400A. It is pretty awesome. Every single function on this has its own dedicated knob, switch, button, etc. So I can operate it without looking at it already, which is really cool, and it's very rugged looking. So I'd be transmitting with it, but it doesn't have the right subtone chip in it. It's got 100.0 in it instead of 103.5, so womp womp. But I'm glad Paul checked in, because I got to switch it down using the one single knob it takes to do it, just click it over a few times, and listen to Ben, or not Ben, Paul, the reverse, so that was pretty cool. It sounded amazing. And other things, I've got half of the screws in the subfloor in the kitchen area now. Need to do the other half. The drill is actually getting really hot in the transmission area. Sorry, the farmers will think not a drill, impact driver. So yeah, I actually measured it with an infrared thermometer, and it was 143.5 degrees. So, and another part was 120, and I actually started to burn my hand. So I decided to quit that for a while and resume that tomorrow. Ken's actually pulling out some nails or screws or something right now. Staples, I think. Staples, yes, he said staples. Yeah, and then tomorrow, Ken's actually off work, and we've found it cool, and it's very rugged looking. So.

0: really hot in the transmission area. Sorry, the thermometer will think not a real impact driver. So yeah, I actually measured it with an infrared thermometer, and it was 143.5 degrees. So, and another part was 120. And I actually started to burn my hand, so I decided to quit that for a while and resume that tomorrow. Ken's actually pulling out some nails or screws or something right now. Staples, I think. Staples? Yes, he said staples. Yeah, and then tomorrow, Ken's actually off work, and we found a dog to adopt, so we're going to go down to Olympia and meet the dog, make sure it's not crazy, and then bring it on home. Actually, it's a she. Her name is Maggie, which may cause some confusion since our other dog's name is Maddie, but Maddie's deaf. So we only have to worry about that one way. So, yeah, that's it for me. Hopefully everybody's had a great day and a fantastic tomorrow. This is KF7AZD. Thanks, Ben.
1: Comment.
2: And yes, unfortunately, no reverse if you're listening to me, just Paul. I'm on All-Star still. But let's see here. Yes, that first check-in with the other radio was too many Alex for one time. And then I Googled the TR7400A, and that looks like such a fun just machine to operate. I want to touch every little dial. So I wish they made things like that more, even just being a little tape recorder or something to carry around in your backpack. Anyway, not to get too nostalgic for a time that I wasn't really even active. So let's see here. New dog day. That is super, super, super exciting. I hope everything goes as smoothly as possible. I hope everything exceeds your expectations. And then I hope you have a nice first weekend with a new dog. It sounds just absolutely delightful. I hope you keep us posted, assuming that all goes through. Have a wonderful evening, and yeah, avoid the heat from the, I think you said, impact driver. So, yeah, be nice to yourself, Alex. All right, I'm going to identify, and I'm going to hand things off to Sean. First and foremost, this is K7LLZ. It is 9:47 and 36 seconds, and you are listening to the BSRG 9 o'clock net here on the Puget Sound Repeater Group Repeater. We have one more station left on this list, our the miniature caboose, Sean KJ7EXM. How's your Thursday going? Take it away.
3: My day is doing good, but I think somebody had a comment first, so I'm going to let them go, because I don't know if they're portable or not, besides me, but I heard the word comment.
2: All right, sorry about that. I'm on the internet, so I probably stepped on a new comment. Comment, please come back.
1: Hey, thank you. I much appreciate that, Sean. This is N7CBN. And yes, I'm almost to the range of my repeater, and I don't think I'd get on the list the next time. So I picked it up when you guys were talking about the movies, and then the next guy was talking about trains. Two of my favorite things, especially the trains. Now, if you guys want to watch a train movie that is a lot of fun to watch, it is from sometime in the 60s, maybe even the late 50s. It is in color. It's got Ernest Borgnine in it, and the movie is called Emperor of the North. It doesn't sound like a train movie, but it is a train movie, and it is a lot of fun to watch. It takes place in the, like, the 1940s, steam era, when kind of hobos were at the highlight of the, of their, I guess you'd call it a career. But that's what it is about. It is about a conductor versus hobos. And like I said, it's a lot of fun, good movie to watch. And that building in that warehouse, I can't think of the name of it right now, but it is at risk of collapsing, and they're afraid the vibrations the trains will bring as they cross the rails nearby will cause it to collapse, and it is close enough to the tracks where it could endanger the train. So, out of an abundance of caution, and I cannot blame them for doing that, they've blocked the route, but it looks like the building, the investigation is about done, and they're going to be demolishing the building here within the next week or so. So, that should bring return rail traffic back to its old former glory. That's all I got. N7, CBN, back to the net.
2: All right, Mike, before I let you go, N7, CBN, I somehow was writing down other things like train movie 50s, 60s, and didn't even write down

0: was the name of the train, Woody. Can you come back and just give that to us one more time?
1: Yeah, Roger that. The name of the movie is called Emperor of the North. And it's got Ernest Borgnine in it, if you need to IMDb it and get a synopsis or whatnot. So, Emperor of the North. This is N7CVN.
0: Thank you so much, Emperor of the North, and I'm going to be quick about replying to you just so we can get back to John. But yes, train movies. I bet there's a whole wonderful collection of wonderful train movies, and thank you for the update on the train and warehouse situation in PDX. I didn't realize it was that sort of vicious cycle sort of issue with the train and the building and the train again. So thank you very much for that update, and I think you're mobile safely. John, thank you so much for your patience, case J7EXM. What do you got for us tonight?
2: Well, besides having some patience and didn't mind at all letting that person come through because I figured they had something important to say, so you're welcome. I had a good day, except that I did notice the smoke last night. Now it's still kind of lingering a little bit, but it's not as bad as it was. Except for when the sun went down, I noticed that a lot of it was still floating around. So hopefully new winds come through and kind of settle that out. The plants may like it, but our lungs may not after a while. But I don't know why, but plants love the stuff. You'd be surprised what will end up growing. Otherwise, today was calm, quiet, interesting, all in one go. I heard a few sirens today, but not very many. And, I rearranged the furniture again simply because I discovered to my horror that I have to plug in two other things to the HF radio yet so that it's back to running again. So I got to pull that thing from the wall in order to plug those in. Otherwise, trains. I have two trains. I love them from a distance. They are cool. They're fantastic. They get cargo where it needs to go, and those that are passenger trains, those Starlight was cool. I think they've got a new one now that replaced the old one. Not sure on that, but I hear the trains are still doing what they're supposed to do, except for what's been going on. So I didn't know that until now. So hopefully they straighten out that situation over in Portland soon. They're fine from the distance. I have a lot of respect for them, and even when trying to cross certain tracks, I would prefer to keep my feet and the rest of me away from them. But they are cool to watch. KJ7EXM, back to net.
0: Well, John, I think that's very well said. I have a healthy respect for trains myself. They're way bigger than me. Their tracks make my bicycle wheels potentially stuck in them. I think I agree with you. They have a nice aesthetic. I certainly appreciate the elegance of how well they move things, how efficiently they move things, and kind of the role they play historically in some ways. I definitely appreciate the maybe mixed feelings with trains. I had not noticed much of a visible difference in the sky, but it is good to know that that's maybe flickering again for us, the smoke, and we'll keep our fingers crossed that both the wind is in our favor and the weather and fire control is in the favor of everyone living around us. So let's see here. Oh, and good luck on the HF radio fiddling to get that back in working order. But, you know, it wouldn't be radio if there weren't more things to tinker with. I feel like many of us are always sort of making small adjustments. So hopefully that's fun and edifying and easy. Before too long, you'll be back in. And thank you again for wrapping up round two. I'm going to let this drop. I'm going to be back with just a few announcements, and we will get back to the regularly scheduled programming before too long. Stand by.
3: Maybe it's the projector in touch.
0: All right, last station, I didn't quite catch that, but I did see the node light up KP7ZZS. Is that right?
3: No, that's correct. I want to apologize for just giving an email. I was just trying to get I'm not just going to make sure I had a problem. Excellent. So you are able to talk. This is Kilo Hotel Alpha Delta Zulu Delta, Mike, in the River Colorado, and back to Nat.
0: All right, Mike, you have, I don't know if it's a slow connection. It doesn't quite sound like dropped packets, but you're kind of garbled, like where it's like almost jumping around in the audio, if that makes any sense. So I can copy you pretty well, and sometimes I can copy you quite clearly, but other times it feels like you're speaking almost in reverse, which is an interesting sensation. But I'm gonna do this. How about before we get into announcements, we just hand it back to you and give us maybe just another 5 seconds of audio before you do a full report, because I don't want you to be talking to us if we can't understand what you're saying. So just give us maybe a little bit of time, and then I'll let you know what the audio is. Back to you.
3: This is Kilo Bravo 11. And with my last time I checked on the SFRT net, there were some echo issues, and I got a message to fix this. I just want to make sure that you're able to copy them. We're over.
0: Yeah, well, thank you. Again, we can copy, but it is still like a strange audio sensation. So I can hear your call. I can make out most of what you're saying. But if you're trying to go for a clear, crisp audio, we're not getting that yet. It sounds, again, I have a hard time. Maybe someone after the announcements will come back and kind of explain to their ear what it sounds like. Is that helpful at all? Back to you.
3: Much appreciated. I'll try to figure it out. KB7DGS and
0: All right, thank you very much. Well, we appreciate it, and sorry to not have better news for you. It almost sounds like I'm drunk or something, and it sounds like your voice is coming in my ears at different times or something. That's a completely unhelpful audio report, I'm sure, but I see Paul is typing, so maybe he'll be able to explain it. In any event, let's do some announcements, and then we'll get back to folks checking in. Maybe they'll have some ideas for you. I'm going to let this drop, and then we will start these announcements, as I mentioned. Okay, well, first and foremost, Sunday, August 16th, we have the PSARA Vintage Radio Swap Meet, and that is the largest vintage radio swap meet in the Northwest. It is at the Edmonds Woodway High School. Again, that's August 16th, that's Sunday, from 9 a.m. to 1 p.m. I believe parking is free. There's all kinds of other things. Admission and parking are both free. There's going to be vintage radios, ham gear, test equipment, tubes, parts, books, and other electronics. 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The $20 seller fee is 2 spaces. Additional spaces, $10 each. If you want more information, there is an email address on our website. It's bartohill@aol.com, and I'm not going to spell that out in phonetics. But if you'd like to look it up, it's over on our website at psrg.org. Jack is also telling us that the Cammy and Robert are going to be hosting the Noon Net from the event. So that should be a lot of fun. Give them a little wave if you're there. Give them a radio wave if you're not. And then I did get an answer from Paul. The effect that's happening is called jitter, where the audio packets are coming in out of order. So yeah, I guess I wasn't totally wrong. They're not being dropped. They're just being scrambled and then fed back to us. Thank you, Paul. Thank you, Jack. And that's the announcement, the first. Let's see if there's any other big announcements. As always, if you're interested in volunteering as an Elmer, please do head over to our website. We're trying to get together kind of a roster of people with lots of radio knowledge who might be willing to step in and answer some questions for new radio operators if they... and time things out. This is kind of a fun announcement. I got another message from Jack, KI7RMU. September 17th, that's a Thursday, is also Noon Net number 2,500. Pat Jack on the back and all of us for keeping it going. But Jack, there will be prizes. Jack never disappoints with the prizes. Genuinely, that's a very sincere comment. He does a very good job with that. So again, September 17th, that's Thursday, new net number 2,500. And again, I want to pat Jack on the back. I believe that was a brainchild. Jack, the 9 o'clock net's been around for many years, many decades, several decades, a few decades, in fact. But congratulations, Jack. New net number 2,500. It has been a wonderful net for all of us and really super, super helpful for many of our mental health, probably now still, but especially for me during COVID and things like that. So thank you so much. Those are the announcements. I'm going to let this drop one more time, and we're going to gather some more stations. All right, as always, if you're interested in catching up on those announcements, you can always go over to psrg.org. That's PapaSierraRomeoGolf.org. We have a link to things like our Facebook discussion group and also our Discord server. So there's all kinds of ways beyond just the radio to stay in touch and learn a little bit more about what's going on here. Let's see, it's 10:01 and 41 seconds. This is K7LLZ. My name is Ben, and we are listening, you are listening, we're all listening to the PSRG 9 o'clock net here in the Pacific Northwest on the Puget Sound Repeater Group Repeater. All right, without further ado, if you would like to get into round three, come ahead now. Round three, stations one at a time as best we can.
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5: T.I. Kilo Whiskey 2, Sierra Kilo India. I missed one of the movie titles, darn it. KW2SKI, I missed the movie title.
0: All right, well, Mike, I will get back to you in just a moment. I have most of the movie titles down, but I'm going to build this list, and then I'm going to get back to you if that's all right. So we won't go through a bunch of reports, but let me just get this list together. Who else would like to get into round three? Come ahead.
6: KI7UEF. Good evening, Ben.
0: Hey, good evening to our, I believe it's Redmond, Oregon. Someone just brought up Redmond, Oregon not too long ago, and I was like, oh, I know someone from there. It's through the radio. So anyway, we've got you on the list, K7UEF, and let's get some more stations for round three, please.
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0: All right, Tree, we've got you down. 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Please come back.
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9: 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Thank you.
0: All right, we got two stations in there. Thank you very much, Andrew. I copied you, KA7ATS. You're going to be up after Tree. And Joel, before you go, I got your IO, but I just copied the last of your call. Can you give me your prefix and a number, please, Joel?
10: Sure thing. You got a KK7ZX. Thank you.
0: Thank you so much, KK7 Joel. We've got you down, IO, and thank you for coming back after that collision. Let's see if we can get some more stations for round three. Come ahead now.
11: Hey, Kevin Clark here, Gulf Shore.
0: All right, I got another collision in there, and I'm gonna. I got the call from one of them, KZ4FOX. You're gonna be up after Andrew, and then who is the other station in there?
12: Hello, Quebec 4, November Uniform,
11: Quebec. This is Graham with the 3G.
0: Oh, I see what happened. Okay, well, Drew, we have you down, and then I missed... So, Drew, you are on the list, and then I copied the wrong call sign for the station who's coming through what looks like the Georgia node. And I'm so sorry. Can you just give me that call one more time, because I had written it down wrong.
13: Affirmative. It is KQ4NUQ, Kilo, Quebec. 4, November, Uniform, Quebec.
0: All right, fine business. Thank you so much. Well, let's see here. We have Q. Okay. And then let's see, is there anyone else? Sorry for the confusion there. Round three, come ahead.
11: Kilo Mike 7, Golf Sierra Golf for a recheck.
0: There we go. Graham, you also sound much better than you did last time, so thank you. Graham, all right. Let's see if there's one more call, and then we'll take it back to the top of this list, and we'll get the movies for Mike real quickly. Anyone else? Round three.
4: Delta 9, Mike Sierra X-ray. Mark.
0: All right, good deal. I have Mark down, D9, one of those KD9 MSX. Mark, we've got you on the list. And I'm just trying to draw a line there just so we can keep things moving along more or less. And, okay, as promised, Mike, with a question about a movie, which movie did you miss? Obviously, I know you don't know the movie that you missed. Do you remember, like, was it the train movie, was it one of the rom-coms? Back to you.
5: It was one of the rom-coms, I do believe. It was the movie where the, it sounds like the main character dies early on in the movie.
0: All right, I thank you. That was just enough information for me to look down at my notes. That is movie number four from Paul, K7PJP. That was Defending Your Life. Defending Your Life. Just copy that.
5: I got that. I'll be putting that down. No, Defending Your Life.
0: Yes, indeed, that's what I copied, and Paul, if you're listening, maybe you can bother me if that's incorrect, but that's what I copied. So you have it down correctly there, Mike, and is there anything else before we get back to, I believe it was Randy at the top of the list?
5: I will free up the net for our further check-in. Thank you very much, KW2SKI, Defending Your Life. Okay.
0: My pleasure, and I'm glad you were able to get that question answered. I'm glad my notes managed to fit that in. Let's see here, N7CJE, you are at the top of the list. How is your Thursday going, Randy?
14: N7CJE, hey, how's it going, everybody? Yeah, down here in the wilds of the south end of Des Moines, just above the wonderful beaches of Redondo, one of our favorite places, home of the six-gill sharks. In fact, we are the six-gill shark capital of the world. So we claim. Anyway, yeah, speaking of movies, I didn't catch a lot. I just kind of came in at the tail end here. I thought, wow, what if the net's still on? Because one of the things I've enjoyed a lot this summer is the series on the Americas. It's been Thursday night, and NBC's been running. Tom Hanks narrates it, and it is a spectacular bunch of cinematography. And as one who has done underwater video photography for most of my life, doing this kind of work, teaching marine science, I love watching those kind of shows, and everything else kind of takes a backseat. So that was my Thursday from 8 to 10 tonight, so almost missed a net. I got a surprise here, you guys on. Other than that, yeah, doing okay. You know, we're got tomorrow to do projects, the weekend is upon us, and keep going. That's all I can do. All right, you guys have a good one, and 7CJE.
0: All right, well, I really appreciated that. I always love a good shark check-in, and also a big fan. I don't really want to go underwater all that much. I'm a swimmer growing up, but I don't really love open water or cold water. But thank goodness we have underwater video photographers. One of my favorite things is watching things happening underwater. So thank you very much for that. And that explains how you knew about six-gill sharks. Anyway, I'm glad you were able to get in, and thank you again for the movie help. All right, let's see. We had a check-in from Mike. That takes us to Matt, KI7UEF, indeed, in Redmond, Oregon. I checked to make sure I was right. Matt, how are you tonight?
15: Ben, good evening to see you, and it was a real pleasure to meet you at the picnic recently. Yeah, I just thought I'd check in here, trying to get packed up for another little trip. I got a work trip this week, actually. I am in Redmond, Oregon right now, but I'm heading to SF tomorrow. So will be hanging out there for the weekend and working next week, and I'd love to make my way back to Portland a week from tomorrow, where Made Bike Weekend kicks off. And Ben, I heard you mention that you were trying to go to Portland with your bicycle, and I thought, I wonder if he's trying to go to Made. But anyways, if you didn't know this, Made.Bike, it's a handmade bicycle show. A bunch of, I think mostly North American builders show up there. But I'm not saying there aren't European or other continents builders. But bicycle, custom bike builders, and the show is wildly cool. It's got all the cool things that you would expect at like a super niche alt bike convention. But what's even cooler is all of the pop-up bicycle rides that occur over the weekend and the various parties. And some of them are, you know, not all of them are just wide open to the public. There's a couple industry ones, like Chris King is known to throw a soiree at their spot, famous aluminum component manufacturer there in Portland, Oregon, who is largely famed for their sustainability practices. Anyways, I did love the talks of trains. I like to say tren, like T-R-E-N. And I've got a crazy story about tren, but not enough time probably to share it, unfortunately. So, good on you, Ben. If you're willing to share, I'd love to hear what's taking you down to Portland. If not, understood. K-I-7-U-E-S.
0: Well, Matt, you got it right on the nose. I am going with some friends here in Tacoma who are my bike friends, and we're going down to Made. So if you do make it, feel free to maybe send me an email or get in touch with me in some way. My QRZ information is actually, I think my QRZ information is all current. At one point I made it, anyway, whatever. You can send me an email, we can maybe exchange phone numbers, and if you do end up in Portland for Made, we should hang out. If you or anyone is interested in being in Portland that weekend, the best website I've found for some of those rides is searchparty.fun. And they have a number of different Portland sort of Made bike events happened when they're organized by day and time or whatever, and event. So maybe we'll see each other and hang out. Thank you very much for coming in. And yeah, that's why I'm taking the tren. Hopefully the tren's all right. Oh, and travel safely to San Francisco. Oh, and again, pleasure to see you at the picnic as well. It was nice to sort of be able to talk in person. Maybe we'll do it again before too long. Next, we're going to Tree, KFC. Seven. No, anyway, Tree, FKB, come ahead.
16: Good evening, Ben, and everyone on the net. Hope everyone's doing well. I can't complain. You know, Thursday night, it's almost Friday, weekend's almost here. And I'm looking forward to the weekend. This weekend, Liz and I are going to Olympia. I think it's Sunday evening. We're going to see comedian Mark Maron do a set. So we really like him. And I've been listening to his podcast called WTF for years. He doesn't do it anymore. His last podcast, he interviewed Barack Obama, which was also one of his first guests, too. But anyway, really love this podcast. I'm really excited it's not around anymore. But I get to see him on Sunday, so that's going to be good. Movies. So, I try not to give my money to streaming services. And so Liz and I are patrons of the Seattle Public Library. It's the public library. It's the new video store. And it's free. So win-win. Get a break for a second. We were there on Saturday, and we found this movie we had never heard of, and we sort of, you know, judged it by the title and the cover.

0: the DVD disc. It's called Freaky Tales. And it was produced by a hip-hop artist named Too Short, who I have no idea who that is. But it just looked pretty wild, and it looked cheesy. And so we got it, and man, it was such a good movie. It has a little bit of everything. It's got some romance, it's got fight scenes, it's got, like, kung fu samurai fights, and it's really cheesy, like, how it looks. The cinematography in the film is really cheesy. It kind of feels like an after-school special from the 1980s, with really cheesy, really old cheesy effects. And, so we really loved this movie. It was really good. And, oh, even Tom Hanks is in it, too. So, he has a little cameo. So, anyway, I just thought I'd throw that out there. If anybody is interested in Freaky Tales, we'll be returning it on Saturday at the Ballard branch, if you want to pick it up. So, there's my movie review. I give it 2 thumbs up. So, all right. KK7FKB. Good evening.
1: Well, Tree, I had never heard of this movie because I live under a rock, and I did a little Googling, and yeah, it sounds like definitely worth checking out from the library. I put it on my list as a little star, so thank you very much for the suggestion. Hopefully I'm not the only one who is ready to be tickled by what looks like an enjoyable film. And then I am certainly familiar with Marc Maron. I was sort of slow to arrive at Marc Maron, especially for a guy who lived in L.A. for 10 years. I feel like he was very popular locally, and I just didn't really pay attention to the podcast for a long time. And then I started watching some clips of his, and he's a very funny man, and I really appreciate. Seems very down-to-earth for someone who rubs elbows with the people he rubs elbows with, so that's always refreshing. Hopefully you have a wonderful weekend ahead. Enjoy the show, and thank you for the show suggestion yourself. KA7ATF, Andrew, you're up next. I'm going to identify before I hand it over to you because I feel like it's been too long. It's 1017. This is K7LLZ, and Andrew is up next. KA7ATF, take it away.
2: So, first I'll start off with a movie recommendation. My favorite rom-com is The Holiday. It's a bit of a Christmas movie, but sometimes that's just what you need on a hot summer day. I'm seeing I might not be showing up on those voters, so I'm going to try again.
1: You're waiting for me.
2: I still don't appear to be showing up on the voter. Is anyone able to copy me?
1: You are perfectly copyable. Hopefully you can hear me. My guess is that you have it in a window that has frozen or stopped reloading, so hit that refresh button, and I bet you will see yourself pop up. Back to you.
2: All right, no worries. Yep, I see I'm coming in strong. Okay, so my favorite movie, my favorite rom-com is The Holiday. Sometimes you need a winter movie on a summer day. And then since we're talking about trains, you're going to get my train opinion, which is I miss the Amtrak Calgo train set. I think they had a fantastic style, but I'm also excited to see the new Aero train. I hope sometime this fall I'll get a chance to take a day off work and take a ride on one of those trains. I also know light rail can be a little bit controversial as to whether it counts as a real train, but I am a big fan of the Town Transit light rail. I find that parking in Redmond and paying $3 for a ticket sure beats $15 parking in Seattle with all the traffic that comes with. So, generally, big fan of trains, and hope to see on some more of them. KA7ATS, back next.
1: Well, I am not a sommelier of trains, but as someone who appreciates riding transit, yeah, I definitely count light rail as rail or trains. I would count trolleys. I count all sorts of things that move around on rails. Mine cars are cool too. But yeah, no, a big fan of light rail. I ride it a little bit less here in Tacoma than I do up in Seattle, but I've also, speaking of rail, been really enjoying the sound of train on days that I have to go up there. Wish it ran on weekends. Hope anybody's listening and can make that happen. The Holiday, yes, actually it sounds quite refreshing to watch a nice sort of icy movie in the middle of a warm evening. So yeah, The Holiday, next movie recommendation. Thank you. very much. That was Andrew, KA7ATS, with some praise for light rail and a good movie suggestion. We had an I.O. from Joel. That takes us to... My goodness, what happened here? KQ4NUQ. Come ahead. I'm sorry. That was my messy nose catching up with me. Come ahead. All right. I think that was more or less accurate. KO4NUQ. Come ahead. Give us your report. All right. Well, I'm going to do this. We only have two more stations with check-ins, and so if I have not called for you after those stations and you are on the list, I will give another call just in case you're waiting for me. For now, though, Graham has a recheck, our first recheck of the night, KM7GSG. Take it away.
3: Thank you, Ben. I have to say that you talking about the concept. Yada, I have never driven one. I've seen a lot of good things about them. But I have to relate that I learned to drive using a manual transmission. And this was nothing fancy like a Ford Mustang or a Chevy Camaro. No, this was a Jeep, a 1953 Jeep that had a four-cylinder engine, so it was definitely not a dragster. And my dad, when he taught me how to drive the thing, he said, don't take it out of low range if you have three-cylinder speed, but yeah, also have to put it in four-wheel drive, and you have low and high range. But in low range, you can actually start out in third gear, and pop the clutch, and it won't kill the engine, it'll just jolt the vehicle. So, I was a stick-shift fanatic for a long time. Now that my wife drives a hybrid, I'm not so much of a fanatic because that hybrid has tons of power, and it gets like 50 miles per gallon. So, I'm definitely making the transition there. Talk about trains. Yes, I'm definitely a fan of trains. I've lived in Japan for 2 years, and I was always hopping a train going from one place to another. Taxis were my last resort. Same thing with buses, but sometimes we had locations that just, you know, bus stops were closer. But trains, yeah, definitely the most part they're safe, but yeah, definitely give them respect, especially when you're at a crossing. I did see the movie Emperor of the North. I actually saw it in the theater. I think it was, I don't know if that was a re-release of it, but this was in the 70s. And yes, Fortnite played this crazy conductor. And I think he made one comment, you want to go through the kitchen, for that modern stuff.
1: Sorry, Graham, I think you were, I couldn't tell quite if you were finished or if we just lost you. You're just barely holding the repeater. I could make out most of your report, but I wasn't quite sure if you were finished or if you just cut out. Back to you. All right, Graham, one more time. Are you still there? All right, well, I do not want to slow things down by replying to Graham if he's not actually around, but if Graham comes back, or Graham, if you can hear this, we lost our ability to hear you, and so maybe you can get in a better position or a little bit more juice, and we will get back to you on your report. But in the meantime, that was KM7GSG, and we have one more station on this list, except for our maybe phantom operator, who I'll call for again after this. For now, though, D9MSX. Mark, take it away.
4: Yes, that's Kilo Delta 9, Mike Sierra X-ray. Thank you very much, Ben. And on the movie front, April 8th, 1970, you guys need to watch Colossus, the Forbin Project. It's an older film, but it does talk about AI taking over. And, yeah, it's pretty interesting that over 50 years ago that they kind of made this film, so that's a good one. And then about trains, I know most of you have heard on previous times that I have spent 34 years in the train industry, and I love trains, always have, and yeah, I worked 27 of 34 years at Amtrak. I rode to Seattle several times, and then down the Coast Starlight from Seattle, and yeah, it's a good trip, so take a train. They're always great. Let me reset here for a minute. So, yeah, the Empire Builder comes across and goes to Seattle, Washington, after it goes through Spokane. It splits actually at Spokane, and then goes to Seattle. And then the Coast Starlight, which is a premier train, goes down to L.A. from Seattle. So you'll like that, too. So good luck for that. And the last final thing is, actually Friday here in Indiana, and so we're going to be coming out with a new podcast today. I know you guys were talking about podcasts earlier, and we have some audio podcasts, the Educational Ham and Entertainment, and they're at w9atg.org. They're free to everybody, and if you won't listen to them, I think you'll enjoy them. Again, that's w9atg.org. So, back to you, Ben, and Annette, 73 to all of you, and take care of yourself. This is KB9MSX. I'll be clear.
1: Well, Mark, first of all, let me just say I'm sure that working on the railroad or in the train industry, whatever, I'm not sure if you're actually on the railroad, but for 34 years, it's probably not all sunshine and roses, but I gotta say, I'm always envious when I hear of folks who just had a passion and managed to turn a career out of that passion, so hopefully it's a lot of good memories, and those outshine any of the bad ones. Also, thank you very much for the heads up on the, I heard, W9ATG, that's alphatangogolf.org. Always like, you know, a little bit of outreach from a ham person organization a little bit farther away. Thanks very much for spreading the tendrils of ham radio, so thanks a lot. And that takes us to the end of round three. Although there was a station in there, I think it was an internet station, and I think it might have been from Athens, Georgia, although I wasn't sure if I copied that down right or if that was just the node they were coming down from. If I did not call you, and you think I should have called you in this round, can you come ahead now?
2: Net Control, this is the Georgia station. You said you didn't copy me. It is Kilo, Quebec 4, November Uniform, Quebec, Drew.
1: Okay, good deal. Well, Drew, I can hear you this time, and I called for you earlier after Andrew, and I didn't hear anything back, but by all means, I appreciate you getting back to us, because I was worried I was losing my mind. So, K-O, I think it was K-O-4-N-U-Q, it is K-U-4, anyway, come ahead, Drew, give us your report.
2: The first six is Kilo Quebec in the number 4, and my report, I'm really just on my way home from work, just missed my turn, so I get to explore a new route and figure out where it takes me.
1: Well, that sounds delightful. Thank you very much, and thank you for your patience. I'm so sorry that I got we missed you in the first round, or not first round, first time through. And thank you for the call sign correction as well. I had just not made the line in the queue big enough, so I thought it was K-O-4-N-U-Q. It's K-Q-4-N-U-Q. Thank you very much for the correction. Anything else, Drew, before we head it back to you? It sounds like you were motoring along. Other than be safe, is there anything else you'd like to get in?
5: Other than just I appreciate you getting me in, and I appreciate your patience with me, and I hope everyone has a very good night.
1: Thank you very much for coming back. We appreciate it. And I believe you're in a place where it's already Friday, so have a wonderful Friday and a good weekend ahead. That was the end of round three. We're going to see if anybody else would like to get into the PSRG 9 o'clock net. It is 10:30 and 47 seconds. This is K7LLZ. My name is Ben, and I am your host tonight and every other Thursday night here on the PSRG 9 o'clock net. Anyone else who'd like to get into tonight's net, it might be the final round. It's getting about that time. Anyone else who'd like to get in?
6: Clear K0, X-ray Oscar. Thanks for doing the net, Ben. In and out. Jonathan.
7: This is WW6 India Alpha. My name is Francisco, Southern California.
1: Zero. It's good. You know, K0XO. And then, who is the other station in there? Come back.
8: This is Kilo Mike 7, Golf Sierra Golf, Graham. I'm actually on All Star. I think my Balfang is dying because the battery indicator is down. But I heard Francisco calling as well.
1: All right. Well, Graham, we've got you back in. Yeah, we missed you, right, I think, toward the tail end of your check-in. But then when I called for you, you weren't able to hear me or get back to me, so I'm guessing that makes sense what happened. So you're on the list, and then, sorry, Francisco, if I was stepping on you, can you please come back if you're out there?
7: Sorry, I think I doubled with a couple times. Yeah, this is Francisco here in Redlands, California. My call is WW6IM, WW6 India Alpha Michael.
1: I know where Redlands, California is. We've got you on the list, and thank you for your patience. I'm sorry I wasn't able to hear you when you were trying to check in earlier. WW6IM, we've got you down. You're going to be up after Graham on this list, so second. Anyone else for the PSRG 9 o'clock net? This may very well be our last round, so if you'd like to get in, come ahead.

0: right, nothing heard. I'll do one more call just because it does seem like being on the internet, I do sometimes step on folks. Is there anyone else who'd like to get in? Final call for the PSRG 9 o'clock net. Come ahead. Okay, nothing heard. We have two stations on this list. We have KM7GSG. You sound quite nice on All-Star, I gotta say. Graham, come ahead.
1: Thank you, Ben. I don't know how much of my information you got before. When the battery is going down, I believe it can receive until it's almost gone, but transmit the different story takes a lot more juice. I was just going to say Mazda Miata. I've never driven one, but I've heard good things about it, and I would hope that the person involved would have a manual transmission. I've been a fanatic about manual transmissions. I learned how to drive on a Jeep, so nothing fancy. But it had a little pea-shooter four-cylinder engine, but tremendous torque when you put it in low range and four-wheel drive. And I never killed the engine. It would just jolt the vehicle, pop in the clutch. But I have to agree with some of the callers about trains, particularly Mark, working for Amtrak. Trains, I think, should be definitely in the picture. Speaking of the movie Emperor of the North, I believe that was in the 70s, even though the theme was in the 40s or 30s. I remember Ernest Borgnine saying, "We're going to go in highball." light rail, definitely a fan of light rail, because when I was working downtown pre-pandemic, I was taking the train from the University District downtown, but I had to hop the 542 over to the University District. Thanks again for doing the Ben, and saludos, Francisco. Kilo Mike 7, Golf Sierra Golf.
0: All right, Graham. Well, I wanted to tip my hat because you had mentioned learning stick, I think, in your first round on a 1950s Jeep. The one that I learned how to drive stick on and then subsequently forgot how to drive stick because I didn't do it for another 10 or so years was also on a Jeep, and we were on a sort of a forest road, and it was you mentioned it's very jolty, and it was definitely a very jolty manual transmission, even on a newer, I think it was an 80s Jeep. You should find an opportunity to drive a Miata, because I'm going to be honest, I'm 40 years old, and when the Miata came out, I wrote it off as like a midlife crisis car, and I'm just going to own that. I thought it was like kind of a small toy car, and I didn't really respect the design and what it was trying to be. And I think it was also a bit colored by the fact that some dads had it that I knew that I did not like particularly much. So I kind of probably held it against the car in a way that I shouldn't have. But then, as I mentioned, I got a chance to drive one in the sort of Hollywood Hills through the canyons, and it was just a blast. And, yeah, it's not a fast car, but I've come around to that as it is. I drive a 2002 Honda Civic Si, so it's a... not a fast car, but it's a fun car. It's a little hot hatch, so I enjoy driving that. It's a little dash-mounted shifter. And, anyway, thank you very much. I'm not sure I knew that you lived in Japan for that long, but I totally understand why you'd be a fan of trains. I am going to go out on a tiny limb. I know we're not supposed to talk about politics, but I love when we both enjoy driving and also can talk about enjoying taking the rail or riding our bikes. Like, it's nice to be able to not argue about those things, but find the pleasure in all of those different things. So, anyway, thanks, everybody. It was a really nice conversation in that regard. Next, we're going to Redlands, California. We're going to hear from Francisco, WW6.

0: All right, we'll try that one more time. Francisco, are you still around?
1: I just, my All-Star link here, it was identifying, so locally here, so I couldn't take the mic. Hi, how you doing? I hope you guys had a great day today. I had a long time, I don't show up here to say hi, but I connected early and I was listening on the background, so I don't want to let it go without saying hi and thank you very much for letting me check in with you. Not much to say, but I just want to say hi to everybody there in the north. I'm only in Southern California, and thank you so much. This is WW6 in Alpha Mike.
0: Hey, well, thank you so much, Francisco, and I definitely can relate. I've been running the net for the past few weeks from an All-Star node, and yet every once in a while, it's kind of like when a server shows up and you're at the restaurant and you just took a big bite, and they ask you how things are, and your mouth is full. That's kind of how I feel when my node is identifying. Anyway, Redlands, California, thank you very much. I'm glad that you noticed that we were on and came and say hello. One of the things I really like about ham radio, and I probably take too much advantage of this, is you can go away for a while, do other things, and come back. And there's, things change, and things aren't, static, but it's a community that persists, and I really like that. So, hopefully you are juggling all the different things in your life very well, and we appreciate that BSRG is one of them. All right, that was Francisco, WW6IM from Redlands, California, and that was, fittingly, I guess, I always say that's our caboose, but we've had a lot of train talk, so that was even more our caboose tonight. It is 10:39 and 40 seconds. I want to thank everyone who joined us for the 9 o'clock net tonight. It is Thursday, August 13th, 2026. Thank you so much again. Without all of you, it wouldn't be much of a net at all. It would just be me reading the intro and the outro and being very awkward about it. I also want to thank the Puget Sound Repeater Group for the use of this repeater. For more information about the group or to join or to make a donation if you want to do that, it's totally optional. Go check out our website at psrg.org. There's always some information that is new and updating, so stay abreast of that. 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That's going to be John, W7JSM, filling in for Ron, NR70. I will now be returning the repeater to normal operation. Thank you again to everybody. One last time, this is Ben, K7LLZ, signing off at 10:40 and a half. Have a good night, everyone.

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I see you on the list. Are you there? Are you awake? 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

0: 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The net has opened all licensed TAMs. If you'd like to check in, please respond when I ask for visitors after the roll call. Before I begin the roll call, is there any priority traffic? Okay then, for those who have forgotten, the roll call will be in the order of call sign suffixes. Please respond with your call sign, first name, location, and boat name. We're interested in reports of local weather conditions, local wind and sea state reports, unusual critter reports, and other items of interest. So let's get going here. Alec, are you up? KF7AZV.
1: Good morning, Dan, and yes, I am up. This is Alec, Kilo Foxtrot 7, Alpha Zulu Victor, located in Tacoma, 1 mile south-southwest of the Apostle Waterway, and sailing vessel is Lolita. Currently, the temperature is 58 degrees Fahrenheit. The pressure is 2,015 millibars. Still computerless here, sort of, so no, I don't remember what it was yesterday. Very light breeze here in Tacoma. The JBLM does say 4 knots out of the southwest. I would say it's like 1 knot here in Tacoma. It is completely overcast, and I think these might actually be real clouds, not a marine layer. And we still have received no rain. And once again, the critters are still on, they're being lazy in the morning. They must not like that the sun's coming up later, too. Hopefully everybody has a fantastic day. I believe it's supposed to be fairly warm today. Yeah, 80 degrees, so stay cool, stay hydrated. Actually, it says sunny, too, so maybe this is marine layer. Maybe I am mistaken about that. Either way, there's clouds up there. Everybody have a great day. This is KF7AZV.
0: Thank you, Alec. Yeah, there's a few showers north and south of us, so it might be clouds. Let's call for Bob, WA9BVE. Bob's wife passed a few days ago, but I thought I'd put the call out for him. KG7CNQ, Mary.
2: Good morning, Dan, and good morning to the net. This is KG7CNQ, Handle Mary, Water Vessel Sienna, and my QTH is at home in Kirkland this morning where it's 62 degrees. I've got a solid overcast sky here, too. Just looking a little in the distance to see if it looks like it's kind of smoky, but I really can't tell. But it's definitely an overcast sky. I don't have any critters to report. My critter's still in bed. So that's it for me. KG7CNQ.
0: 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Now let's go see if that Jack is there, VE7DFJ.
3: Okay, here we go. Yeah. VE7DFJ Jack in Victoria, having trouble with the internet again. Okay, so in Victoria this morning, 54 degrees and cloudy. Wind is light, showing southwest at about 2 miles an hour. And the forecast for today basically is cloudy with some sunny breaks and a high of about 72. And I'll get out of here before the internet drops out again. So everybody have a great day. VE7DFJ.
0: Thanks, Jack. Once you got in, no dropouts. So thank you for checking in. WA7ER, Carlos. DOS is out, so Kim, your turn, KE7GCP.
4: Good morning, Dan and Annette. This is KE7GCP. The name is Kim. The QTH is downtown Bellevue on a walk. The temperature 62, 29.95 on the bar and rising, 87% humidity, slight breeze, mostly overcast. Should hopefully burn off, and the order vessel name is Stella B, which right now is sitting in Gig Harbor, KE7GCP.
0: Thank you, Kim. I came in fine on Echolink. You're local. I should have heard you on RF. That's okay. 27ER, Carlos.

0: 1.95 on the bar and rising, 87% humidity, slight breeze, mostly overcast, should hopefully burn off, and the motor vessel name is Stella B, which right now is sitting in Gay Harbor, KE7GCP.
1: Thank you, Tim. I came in fine on Echolink. You're local. I should have heard you on RF. That's okay. Vic, KB7GL. Well, let's see if he moved on from Roach when we hear from him next. Or Friday Harbor, he was over there maybe. Anyway, KE7HIP, Laura.
2: 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This is KV7HIP. Name is Laura. Sailing vessel is ready dock 58 to South North Beach, where this morning we have 100% overcast and we also have some fog. The wind is something north, about 2 knots. And looking to the north, visibility on the sound is probably less than a mile, and I cannot see the state. 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
1: There's a few reports of fog out there, especially up north around the water. W1HKS, Henry.
3: Good morning, Dan and Annette. This is W1HKS. My name is Henry, Northwest Port Townsend. No boat. You're right. This morning we have treetop level fog. At the moment, no wind, no rain, and no rain in the forecast for the next 10 days. Temperature is 55. Overnight low is 52. And we're looking for a high of 65. Pressure is 290.94 inches or 1014 millibars. No unusual critter reports for the net. Everybody have an enjoyable Friday and a good weekend upcoming. 73W1HKS.
1: Henry, have an enjoyable Friday. K7IM, Kim.
4: Well, good morning from the North Shore of Blakely Harbor, and hello to everybody listening on the net. It is 59 degrees here. The AQI is all the way up to 50, but it's still kind of green, I guess. Barometer says 10.13.8. We've got 5 visiting sailboats, 1 visiting powerboat in the harbor, and this is either low clouds or high fog. I haven't figured out which it is, but it doesn't look like it's going to last, but it's here now. Cheers to everybody. Don't forget, it's the Bob Perry Rendezvous in Port Ludlow this weekend. Cheers, K7IM.
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5: Good morning, Dan and Annette. N7LRE. Name is Mary. Motor vessel Bandit. PTH is hung in Blue Ridge, just north of the Ballard, out on the deck, where we have a very quiet, foggy morning. Temperature here is 57 degrees. Very light breeze, I think it's coming from the north, and barely moving some of the maple leaves. No particular critters to report. I did get my sisters safely arrived at their homes in Houston and Washington, D.C., so back to regular time, I guess. Anyway, thanks for doing the net set, and 73s and 7 LRE.
1: Thanks, Mary. I hope your guests adapt to the hot weather in Houston especially. All right, K7OE, David. Don't think that was David, but let's try again. David, K7OE, are you there? Okay, this is KB7RYY. 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

0: where I'm Maritime Marine Mobile aboard the sailboat Eos at Henry Island Outstation, and that's in Nelson Bay across from Roach Harbor. This morning the weather is just beautiful. 1.2 knots of breeze on top, 72 feet on top of the mast. Broken clouds, lots of blue, sun shining through the clouds, just glistening. Just absolutely gorgeous morning out here. And looking forward to, we're going to get on the road again. So going to get out there and enjoy it. We're going to go over to Victoria. We're going to go see Jack. And Kim on Francis Lee should be at Port Ludlow this weekend because pretty important boat there. So there you go. Get out there and enjoy it. K7 PJC.
1: Thanks, Phil. It does sound like nice weather up there. I'll see if the Roach Harbor webcam came back online. It's been off for a while. K7PR, Doug.
2: Good morning, Dan. Good morning, everyone. K7PR, name is Doug, sailboat invader. This morning we're just outside of the mouth of Miller Bay in beautiful Suquamish, looking back towards Seattle. We had kind of a orange sunrise this morning, and then the marine layer came in, and I can't quite see across to Seattle. Winds are calm. Temperature is about 56 degrees, and I don't have a barometer, so I can't tell you what the barometer reading is. Hope everybody has a great Friday. K7PR.
1: Thank you, Doug. I don't see Dave on the EchoLink 3, but KD7PWB. Nope. So how about KD7PWB? No, I read his call again. Here we go. 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
3: 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Power Vessels Continuum Information, and I am still at Limb Lake, Montana, where it is 55 degrees and totally cloudy. In fact, we do have a little rain coming down right now. We had over half an inch of rain yesterday and thunderstorms. We haven't heard that any lightning hit anything yet. We haven't heard that, so I guess the force was sort of dampened by the rain, and that's good. Our air quality is fabulous now because, all of it got out of there with the thunderstorms and the rain. So we're looking forward to a gloomy day today because it's supposed to stay cloudy and it's supposed to rain today. So that's the report from Limburg Lake, Montana. Have a great day, everyone. This is, and Dan, thanks for doing the net. 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
1: Thank you, Pam. I looked at the radar. There is quite a bit of activity out there over western Montana. All right, next up we have KK7RDW.
4: Good morning, Dan, and good morning to the net. This is KK7RDW, Roger, sitting on board the sailboat Chatsy, just passing the Third Sister right now on our way out of Ganges, southbound towards Friday Harbor. We are definitely on our way home at this point. We'll be there in a couple days, I suppose. Spent 2 months in Canada, so we'll be wishing Canada an adieu and saying hello to customs here and U.S. customs in another hour or two. Well, 2 hours. Weather. It's actually clear to the north of us and some mostly cloudy to the south of us. Well, I guess we're right on the line right here at Salt Spring Island. Temperature is actually, now it's actually sweatshirt weather from t-shirt weather. So we're a little cooler this morning as we're leaving, probably because we're out on the salt track heading southbound. Wind, I'm sure glad got an engine, because there is just about nothing out here this morning. We are just flat as a pancake and let's see, anything else? Critters. We're kind of short on critters this morning, but I don't see any other than our little friend Scupper here, who was got his morning walk in as we went down to the bakery before we cast off the lines this morning. So that's the report from Chatsy. This is AK7RDW.
1: Thank you very much, Roger. You've got it pointed south. Well, good luck on the rest of the trip home there. KK7RGM.
5: Hey, hello, Dan. This is Bob here, KK7RGM, motor vessel in Mihawk. QTH today is Alki Beach Park, and here it is overcast. We have 57 degrees. We're anticipating a high of 80 today, and I think it's going to burn off at some point. We've got a wind of 3 knots out of the south. Sea state is it's just a ripple. The air quality has deteriorated a little bit. It's now classified as moderate with an AQI of 52. We have a barometer of 2995 and rising. And critters by Harbor Steel go by. In the shipping news, we've got two vehicle carriers anchored over at Manchester. And that's pretty much it. I'm going to go up to the Apple store today and upgrade from my iPhone 13 to a 17 because I think it's about time. And otherwise, that's all we do this weekend. So this is Bob here, the Big Sound, the Big Sound. KK7RGM, back to you, Dan on the net. 7-3, everyone.
1: Thank you very much, Bob. I still have to report your 5 kilohertz high on the input, which makes you scratchy, and you're not hitting some of the receivers, I think because of that, so you can look into that. KF7RSJ, Brian.
6: Well, good morning. This is KF7RSJ, Brian, here back in Maine Bower Bay. We're off to a nice start this morning. High 50s, calm Maine Bower Bay, and glad to see what seemed to be a slight return of that smoke. As Bob noted, the AQI here has improved. Yesterday we had a long trip down I-5 to Battleground, had a reunion of a bunch of old colleagues my wife and I worked with back in my training days in which she was working in the trauma ICU down that way. And again, a fair bit of haze down that way, but not too much smoking. Unfortunately, not too much traffic there. Critter-wise, well, we were down at a farm, so there are lots of dogs, horses, and all that kind of stuff. Fun to see. Thanks so much for doing that, KF7RSJ.
1: Thank you, Brian. Well, let's see if James is here this morning, KK7RVX. Sometimes if he's in the south end, he'll report in on the radio. This is KB7RYY. This is Dan. I'm in South Bellevue. 59 degrees, 29.97 on a barometer that's going up. Yes, it is cloudy here. There is a south-southwest wind on top of the hill that I'm not seeing much of downhill. Down here, it says almost 10 knots. But let's see, what else was I going to mention? Oh, they're expecting thunderstorms in the Cascades today, so hopefully no new fires get started up there. Seems like the ones in eastern Washington are benefiting from the lighter winds over there. I guess I don't have anything else to say, so let's move along now to Dan, KJ7TNA. Next up, WM7W.
7: That got here fast. WM7W, Silverdale here, 59 degrees and overcasty. We'll see how that changes, how quickly that changes. Let's see, critters, well, the raccoons got in the flower pots again. Or one of their cousins or something. Somebody tore up a bunch of flower pots. So that'll get fixed today. Today's fun thing for boating is the Game Wardens of Vietnam, and the group has a pair of 31-foot Navy PBRs operating in Puget Sound, and they're going to be launching in Des Moines this morning about 11. And so I'm going to go hang with them for a few hours and maybe go get wet doing some of those high-speed turns. WM7W.
1: 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Let's see now. Moving on now. 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
8: Good morning, Dan. Good morning, all. This is Pat, KG7WMK. I'm at the south end of Lake Washington, sailboat Strider, powerboat Scat. Well, it's a lovely misty day today. it's really not falling. It's just a low cloud, and it's sitting on top of Mercer Island and also parts of the East Channel. So it's probably where you are. And it's a nice day. 64 degrees, but not cold. 29.82 on our barometer, inches of mercury. And I'm sure it's going to be a nice day. It's already good. I do have a little problem. I went to up to the car and found I didn't have a rear license plate. So later I took a picture of the front license plate and printed it and put it, stuck it where the rear should have been. So that'll keep the police traffic down while I get a new one. And it's sort of a special one because it is my radio call sign. So it doesn't just come like any other. The interesting part is that I had not gotten around to putting the little red sticker saying 27 on it. So they have an old license now. And so that's going to, I hope it doesn't bother anybody too much, but I hope it doesn't work either. KG7WMK73.
1: 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A plate with a call sign on it is going to be very easy to pick out. I hope you've told the authorities about it so that when they find it on the wrong car, they can apply the appropriate penalties. KG7CNU, Keith.
5: KG7CNU. Okay. A little foggy. Okay, looking right now, but it isn't. It's quite dry. Anyway, it's I think it'll work out and come out a bit warmer today. It's KG7, CNU, 73 to everybody, and back to them.
1: Keith, and I'm very sorry. It sounds like you'll be getting the cost of a new license plate soon for Pat. K9WRP, Dan.
9: Good morning, Dan 1. Good morning to the net. K9WRP, Dan 4. At the southeast tip of San Juan Island, Trawler Northern Road. What a difference from one end of the island to the other. Roche sunshine. We have dense fog here, I'd say maybe about 200 to 300 yard visibility of that. And looking at the airports all around the area and even down into the Seattle area, they're all reporting low IFR conditions, low ceilings, and poor visibility. So it looks like the sunshine is often somewhere else, but not here. Temperature is 54. Wind is flat calm. Cattle path, what I can see of it, just a few yards offshore, is calm. And the visibility, like I say, is variable. Now it's maybe more like about 300 or 400 yards. So hopefully this will clear up later today. Critter reports, nothing much. Just some birds. I heard bunch of seagulls chasing an eagle a few minutes ago, and that's about it from here. Everyone have a good day. 73 is from the San Juan Islands, K9WRP, Cape San Juan.
1: Thank you very much. Yeah, those eagles get pursued by all the other birds in the locality. All right, moving on now, W7ZJL.
10: Yeah, good morning, Dan and the Nat. W7ZJL here. Well, in Redmond, Oregon today, currently got 60 degrees. I think we're getting up to about 85 today. The smoke backed off a little bit overnight. Still is slightly smoky this morning, but sure as the wind shifts, we'll get it again here. So, But got today off from work too, so here I am. But other than that, the only critter report is Marty took the dog to the dog park this morning, so that's already checked off the list. Just going to hang out here for a while and eventually take my work truck in to get an alignment later. So that's all that's going in. And Central Oregon today. So back to you, W7ZJL.
1: Thanks, Austin. Good luck with that dog. As I recall, that is a large dog. All right, I think I missed Rod, KI7ZI. Sorry, Rod.
11: Good morning, Dan and to the net. This is KI7ZI, Rod here. Shelter Bay, LeConnor. Motor vessel is Lady Lynn. And we had very dense fog here this morning. It's kind of still at the west end, or north, the southwest end. Pretty foggy, but it's cleared up in the north, so that's good. The temperature is 55 degrees, and the barometer is rising. It's 29.96 inches of mercury. The wind, we had some peak winds in the 15, 16, 17 miles an hour, all kind of out of the southwest. Right now it's 7 miles an hour out of the southwest, and I don't want to live at the south end of Lake Washington, sounds like, after your license plate disappears and your catalytic converter, you kind of get up in the morning and go see what's left of your car there. So, Pat and Keith, my condolences. I lived up in Madrona for a long time, and if you left your car out on Madrona Drive, you had similar issues. Anyway, Dan, thanks for doing that, KI7ZI.
1: Thank you very much, Rod. Sorry for missing you. Let's see now if we can find Steve, WA6DFJ.
12: 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Can you read me? Over.
1: Quite well, Steve. Just a little crackle. Come on ahead.
12: All right, WA6DFJ Steve here. I'm mobile in my fantastic 25-year-old made-at-the-factory electric Ford Ranger. I'm cruising by Ballard High, looking out at the track, which is empty. Makes me want to get out there and do a little bit. And the tennis courts are empty, too. No boating reports here for me at the moment, since I'm in my truck. And I would like to give a story if there's a little bit of time about catalytic converters. Let me know if that's appropriate now, or I can tune in a little bit later. Over.
1: Well, Steve, why don't you let me finish out the roll call here, and then we can come back to that. And you're coming in fine. There's some crackle. I'm not sure if it's the repeater. It might be your radio. But stand by. We'll hear about that catalytic converter after I get done checking for later miss. In particular, KB7GL. I don't see you on the node list, but try it, Vic. Well, Vic sent me a text saying he couldn't get connected. He apparently can hear us, but I don't see him connecting into the PSRG node list. Oh, well. Are there any other later missed from the roll call? Come now. All right, before we move on to visitors, let's take Steve's report about the catalytic converter. We're a little bit early here, so Steve, WA6DFJ, before you get out of range, let's hear it. Go ahead.
12: Yeah, thank you. It's kind of a little bit almost drizzly here, but it also looks like haze. AQI of about 51, 15th Avenue Northwest. My story is a friend lives in a condo in Goleta near Santa Barbara, and it was about 3 in the morning where he was sleeping, and I noticed that the wall next to him was rather hot, and it turns out that his condo is right next to the garage where cars are kept, and his car was on fire, and that's what was making it so hot. There was a giant fire in the condo. It was caused by a couple of guys in the middle of the night that were trying to steal a catalytic converter and sawed right through a gas pipe and started the car on fire, burned the car to the ground, and was burning the condo down. His car was totaled. The rest of the condo was okay. Quite a harrowing experience. WA6DFJ back.
1: came in quite loud and clear at the end of your transmission there. You must have shifted positions. Very sad story. The catalytic converter theft seems to have diminished, although there's plenty of other things going on. Before we moved on, any more later missed from the roll call? This is Dan, KB7RYY. It's the Puget Sound Voters Net. Okay, now let's move on. And that buzzer is on. Check in. Come now.
13: One more try, KB7JL.
1: You made it, Vic. Come on ahead, KB7GL. Go ahead.
13: Yeah, I don't have a clue what was going on. I tried two or three times and finally turned the phone off completely and turned it back on and reconnected. But I was hearing everybody through the whole net. And when I went to transmit the first time, I got the microphone page like you normally do. So who knows what was going on. This is KB7GL. My name is Vic. QTH is Friday Harbor, motor vessel Shasta. And we are, just like Dan described, we're socked in down here. I think wherever Phil goes, there's sunshine. Sometimes I think that's suspect. We don't have any of that down here. It's foggy right down to the water. We could see the outline of Shile a little while ago, but it's gone in the mist right now, so there's nothing. Basically, you can see across the bay. I did see the sun. Well, it's trying to peek through right now. I can see the outline of it through the overcast, but nothing really coming through. Temperature here is 55 degrees. The barometer is up at about 29.98. There's no wind. Everything's dead calm here. And I think we'll probably be heading out tomorrow. This is KB7GL.
1: Thanks, Vic. Sorry for your trouble getting in, but we got that report just fine. I found the Friday Harbor webcam. Along the water, it looks like the visibility is kind of okay, but at about starting at 50 feet, I see the fog coming down on the trees, at least around the corner from you. All right, we've got to the point where we're looking for visitors for the Puget Sound Voters Net. 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
1: Carlos, WA7ER, go ahead.
14: Oh, good morning, WA7ER, Carlos, in Liberty Bay. And I haven't had a chance to even look outside the window here. I woke up late after a late airport pickup last night. And looking forward to testing out a new paddleboard today. Getting ready to launch ourselves on a little road trip down to Southern Oregon here this weekend. Hope everybody has a good Friday. WA7ER Liberty Bay.
1: Well, thanks, Carlos. Sounds like you had a long night. Glad you could make it in this morning. Any more late Mr. visitors for the Puget Sound Voters Net? Come now. Carrier, no audio, KB7RYY listening. Okay, we'll move on to comments or contacts for the Puget Sound Voters Net.
15: Yeah, WA6DFJ here with a question as I'm driving down the hill into North Beach, over.
1: All right, Steve, you're a little weaker than you were at the end of your last report, but still coming in. KB7RYY, go ahead.
15: Yeah, just wondering what I'm looking at here. I can't see a thing to the north. I can't see a thing anywhere. I just wanted to know, is this fog or smoke haze or a mixture or what the heck with an AQI of 51? Over.
1: Well, Steve, I'd call it fog. I give it the smell test, though. If you can't smell it, it's probably fog. And it does sound like it's getting thick. Well, we'll see how long it takes to burn off. Any other comments, contacts for the net? There's that that carrier again, lighting up Buck mostly. Anyway, you want to try again, KB7RYY. Nothing heard. Well, I hope the carrier, whoever it was, figures out the audio. This is KB7RYY. I'm going to close the voter's net. It is now 8:22. Good morning to all. Thanks to the users of the Puget Sound Repeater Group.

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0: KM7AQN, KI7RMU, Javier, Jack here. How are you, sir? Good morning.
1: Morning, Jack. How you doing? I'm doing all right. Just heading to Krispy Kreme to get some donuts for the guys.
0: Hey, grab one for me. No, no, don't do that. I've got some toast. I'm having some right now with my coffee. Hey, so I just looked out the window, just kind of getting going here. I looked out the window. I thought, sure looks like it's pretty foggy out. Nope, not fog. What are you seeing?
1: Or maybe this is smoke, I think.
0: Oh, yeah, it definitely is. Yeah, that is not fog. I have not stepped outside yet, but I'm about to do that after I have my toast.
1: But where is this one coming from? I thought they were beginning to contain the east over there.
0: Well, I heard earlier that it's drifting down from B.C., and I just asked about the AQI. It looks like it's about 50-some, so moderate, but, man, it just looks bad.
1: Yeah, we were supposed to get one of our helicopters coming, and they canceled. So, yeah, let's see, because he was coming from Bellingham, and apparently he canceled out.
0: Well, and it was because of visibility, is that what it was?
1: It's gonna be, even though our helicopters are instrument flight rules rated, so I don't know, we're just having now a little bit of safety margin now with IFR departure, so I bet you that's what it is.
0: Yeah, that's what I'm wondering. Well, and was this bird coming down from Bellingham for repair, upgrades, that kind of thing, or what?
1: Just maintenance, just routine maintenance, and it's just a check for something, and it was going to be like, 30 minutes, and then he go back to his base. We're doing a big inspection on another one.
0: So for that bird in Bellingham, can they put it on a flatbed and transport it down like that, do the work, and then send it back, or do they just wait for the air to clear?
1: Since the item is not critical for flight, we're just going to let it pass for today. We still have time. It's just that we like to have our ducks in a row, like we don't want to overflow it or flown it or something like that. So what we do is just take care of it while we can. But while we are seeing our forecast report on the maintenance, it's not a critical stuff. It's just being precaution.
0: Okay, so as a backup to waiting, could you be sent up there to work on it with any additional help you might need?
1: We got the mechanics and we got the parts, so we got a mechanic over there, but it's like a two-man job, that's it, and they can send one of the our guys, and we can go with the part and do it, but it's not a biggie.
0: All right, well, it sounds like you got plenty of work at hand already with the other helicopter, so, all right, interesting. All right, well, hey, you know what? You're off to a really positive start. You're going to go get some donuts for the cruise. What place are you going to?
1: Krispy Kreme. We're going to Krispy Kreme. They said, hey, can you bring some Krispy Kremes? That's what the guys told me. Because I arrived a little bit late. He says, oh, well, you're at it. Can you bring some donuts? I'm like, yeah, I think I can.
0: Oh, man, if you showed up with no donuts, chased out of town. Hey, what's the donut? Oh, man, that's great. All right, well, Javier, great to hear from you. Hey, good luck today, and say hi to the guys and enjoy those donuts. KM78QN, KI7RV73, Javier.
1: Copy that. KI7RV, and this is KM78QN. 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
0: Good morning, sir. Thank you so much. We're just mobile over here. We're in the south of the dome. Just getting some donuts for the guys at work.
1: So I'm testing out this Kenwood TMV 7. Hang on, let me turn the music down. Kenwood TMV 71A mobile that I've got installed in my vehicle now, and just put the remote head on the dashboard and hooked up an external speaker, which sounds way better than the built-in one.
0: Copy that. You're coming loud and clear, very loud and clear, and very definite. The sound is like very with good definition. So that explains it's a Kenwood radio.
1: Well, what I got to figure out today is the speaker that I got at Goodwill for $6, by the way, and it sounds great. I get it up on the dashboard, and with the speaker pointing at the windshield, and then the sound will bounce off, and I'll hear it just fine. But the space is kind of constrained up there, so I just got to work with it any way I can.
0: Yeah, well, Buzz, definitely everything is working very, very good. Like, you sound perfect. I hope that you can get everything set up with that. That sounds like a sweet setup.
1: Oh yeah, I took this project a lot farther than I thought I would at first. I actually popped a trim panel off the dashboard to access, you know, a space behind the dash where I can route wires. So I won't have wires hanging in front, which I hate. I don't like the wires dangling on the dashboard. It should be, you know, pretty functional, and under that I got at Goodwill for $6, by the way, and it sounds great.

0: I took this project a lot farther than I thought I would at first. I actually popped a trim panel off the dashboard to access, you know, a space behind the dash where I can route wires. So I won't have wires hanging in front, which I hate. I don't like the wires dangling on the dashboard. It should be, you know, pretty functional and uncluttered when I'm done.
1: What are you using for an antenna, if I may ask you?
0: Oh, okay, let me see. Yeah, it's, I can think it's a Diamond NR72B NMO or something like that. It's a dual band VHF, UHF, low profile. I can get into parking garages with it fine. But I got another one, which is, it's a Comet, I can't remember, but it's a good long one, and that one really, when I test it, I do have a tester that graphs the standing wave ratio. That thing is down like 1.2, 1.1.
1: Yeah, that Comet, dude, that's what I want to put on my car. I got a car, I'm using like a Ford Fusion, and I want to have it like low profile. What I'm using now, it's a, using the Diamond, I'm using the Comet. I forgot the number that it is, but I got, I'm using an RT95, Retrevis RT95. Can't complain about this radio, 20 watts, and it's great, dual band. I like it. I love it a lot. I have some very, very much fun in my trip with it. But yeah, that's a great setup. Are you using it in a truck or a car, like a normal, regular car?
0: It's in a car, Subaru Crosstrek Wilderness. And I also got, I just finished troubleshooting this. I'm glad it's working. Auxiliary battery in the back that I'm powering off a DC-DC converter. So it's always kind of slow charging the battery, and most of the load from the radio, it comes off the battery. But I did have to put in a little more heavy-duty wiring than I was planning at first. But yeah, it's working great now. Before I was trying 50 watts, I was, you know, randomly popping fuses, but it's pretty solid now. I'm using 10 watts right now, by the way. I usually only use 50 for simplex.
1: Yeah, you sound pretty good. Gosh, in a wilderness, man. That's the Subaru that I want. We got an Impreza, but I want to buy a Crosstrek, a wilderness one. I really, really want one of those. Yeah, so that's great that you got that set up there. And that's a good thing about that car, is it's easy to modify and everything. The panel in the center is a little bit of... you gotta be very careful not to break anything, but it's a great setup. Back to you, Kilo Mike 7 Alpha, correct November.
0: Yeah, I did finally get the panel off. I wasn't sure if it was possible without breaking it, but I did. And then while I'm working on it, like adjusting things, and I take it off and put it back on, I removed all but two of those white spring clips, so it is easy to remove while I'm working on it. Once I got it the way I want it, I'm sure I'm not going to be opening it every day to move wires around or whatever, then I'll put all those clips back and fasten it more permanently. But yeah, it's a great car, probably the favorite car I've ever owned. I had a regular Crosstrek for 6 years before, and I knew I wanted some towing capacity, but Outback is quite a bit bigger, and when I knew there was a Crosstrek with the towing, that's with the Wilderness, that's made a decision for me. And that was 2 years ago, and yeah, no complaints. I love it. KW7DTO, back to you.
1: All right. Well, I hope you enjoy your rig, and you have many, many adventures with that. So I'm just arriving to my workplace. Thanks for the QSO, and appreciate it. I hope you get a great rest of your day from KM7AQN. Which I'm going to be clearing. Back to you for final.
0: KF7AQN, KW7DTM. I'm also at my destination, so 73. I'll talk to you next time. Take it easy.
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From Capitol Hill, Seattle, this is WW7PSR. Please stand by for the net.

0: right, let's go ahead and get the net started then. What time is it? 9:01. Good morning, everybody. It's 9 o'clock and time for the 9 o'clock net for Friday, August 14th, 2026. I'm Jack, KI7RMU. I'll be your host for this morning. This is a directed social net that happens on the WW7PSR 2-meter repeater, which is located on Capitol Hill in Seattle and operated by the Puget Sound Repeater Group. The repeater operates at a frequency of 146.96 with a negative offset and a peel tone of 103.5. All licensed hams and new licensees just getting started are welcome to join. If you have third-party traffic, we'd like to hear from them too. We encourage you to press that button. 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Please limit your reports to 3 minutes so we can get as many stations in as possible. This is also when the repeater times out. When you're finished with your report, please end with your call sign. I'll be compiling lists of stations that would like to check in, and then I'll ask for your reports. If you'd like to check in only, just let me know. You'll be in and out. All right, let's go ahead and get the net started. Come ahead now with your call sign and name, please.
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2: Alpha Golf 7 Charlie Echo. Can't believe I got in here, the number one. Anyhow, nice hearing you, Jack. 7-3 is at you, and all the rest of you people out here in the net. Alpha Golf 7 Charlie X-ray will be IO and clear.
0: All right, well, you're actually number two checking in there, Lloyd. K3OE, Rich in West Seattle, beat ya. So how about that? But good to hear from you, Lloyd. Have a great Friday. Enjoy your weekend, HE7CX. All right, do we have any other doubling stations in there?
1: Kilo Delta 7, Papa Whiskey Bravo Dave.
0: Good morning, Dave. I've got you on the list. Who's next?
3: This is Kilo Mike 7, Foxtrot Romeo Whiskey, Bill.
0: Hey, thanks for joining us this morning, Bill. Stand by, we'll get you in just momentarily. More stations, please, for the 9 o'clock net. Alright, let's hold there. By the way, I am filling in for Ron this morning, apparently. Looking at Rich's call sign. NR70 is still out on vacation celebrating his 35th anniversary in Europe. So how about that? Anyway, alright, let's go back to West Seattle and let's talk to Rich, K3OE. Rich, good morning.
4: Jack! I am so pleased to double with my brother Lloyd. It just brings back memories of the picture of us together at the Tacoma Radio Club a while back. And, yeah, we look a lot alike, that is for sure. Jack, you know, speaking of things that are a little old, I just watched a little video of the last linotype newspaper, and it's in a small town in Colorado, and you know, it's nice to see a few of those things are still hanging around. Back to you, K308.
0: Well, do you have any idea how many small town newspapers are left in America? Any idea? I've not researched that, but I know it couldn't be many.
4: Jack, unfortunately, I don't know, but, yeah, I think you're right. There's probably not too many of them left, which is really a shame. Local newspapers, they certainly have a place in society, that is for sure. Back to you, K308.
0: Oh, they sure did, and what's really great is that there are so many newspaper archives online that you can go back and do your research on specific things that you might remember from the old days or something that happened just a few years ago when the newspaper was still in circulation. Pretty interesting, so yeah, that's great. All right, well, hey, you and Polo have a fantastic Friday. Hey, what's the smoke look like over there? Over here in Wedgwood, man, It's pretty thick.
4: Jack, it's like heavy overcast over here. Yeah, not even a shadow of any kind. Back to you, K308.
0: Yeah, no kidding. At first I thought, wow, we got some fog rolling in, but then I remembered, no, it's smoke from Canada. Oh, man, anyway. All right, Rich, you and Bola have a great day. Well, try to have a great day and enjoy the weekend. We'll see you up at the swap meet up there at Edmonds Woodway High School on Sunday. That's going to be a lot of fun. Lloyd, thank you very much for dropping by. Good to hear you this morning. KD7PWB, Dave in Prineville. Good morning to you, Dave.
1: Yeah, that was quite the pile up, Jack, I gotta say. Hey, great to hear you on the air this morning. Thanks for taking over for Ron there, and much appreciated. Yeah, and I'll bet he's having an absolute ball, going back to the homeland and all that. So, yeah, very, very cool. Let's see, well, we got a sunny day, sort of, here. We do have a lot of smoke here. Our AQI this morning is 157, so... not too bad, as things go around here. We did have some thunderstorms last night that rolled through, but none of the fires started near us. That was the good thing. We didn't have any thunderstorms overhead. We couldn't see any lightning from where we were. But down south and the east of Bend, there are a couple of new starts, so that's kind of too bad. But I think they got enough rain with it that maybe it didn't. It's not going to be too hard to get it. Get those little spot fires put out and done with. So we'll see what happens. So, anyway, but we're doing good. Sam's got the day off, of course. So she's not going to be working Fridays anymore, so that's kind of fun. Gives us a little more time to go play. What can you say? And, yeah, so we got some rocks that have been tumbling now for a month. And so we're going to open tumblers today and on the polish for the last week. So it's time to crack those open and see what we got, and let's see what else is going on. I got some shopping to do and some donations to drop off and all that fun stuff that you do in the small town. So, hey, with that, thanks again for doing the net. I'll turn it back and say 73s, and everybody have a great day. This is KD7, Papa Whiskey Bravo Dave, the High Desert Pirate Radio.
0: All right, Dave. Hey, real quick, boy, sounds like you got a busy day, a busy weekend, but real quick, I wanted to find out, how are the lake levels for any firefighting water resources?
1: The reservoirs are down, but they aren't, it's not like they're gone, so people are still boating out there, you know, the ramps are still open and that kind of thing. So, you know, at the moment, we're okay for water for firefighting, for sure. And, you know, over on the west side, you know, we went by Foster Reservoir the other day, and it's chock full. So, they're actually doing pretty well. But here we are down a little bit, that's for sure, but the rivers are all running, and reservoirs are, I don't know, they're probably about 60-70% full, so... But, you know, as the summer goes on, they'll continue to drop. But right now, everything's looking pretty good, and they are able to scoop water and pump water and do all that fun stuff. So, back to you, KED7, Papa Whiskey Bravo.
0: Oh, that's good. Okay, great. All right, well, hey, have a great Friday. Thank you so much, Dave, for checking in. And Sam, enjoy your new schedule with Fridays off. Oh, that's fantastic. You've earned it. All right. Thank you, Dave. Thank you, Sam. All right, we're going to go to Bill next. However, we are going to transition to John, W7JSM, hosting today. I was just getting the net started for him there. So I'm going to hand it over to John now, W7JSM, up there in Woodinville. John, go ahead, please. KI7RMU.
5: All right, Jack, sorry for the late entry here. I forgot to put it on my calendar and kind of spaced it. So yeah, I'll take it from here. So, Bill, KM7, FRW, how are you?
3: Good morning, John. Good morning, Jack. And good morning, everybody else out there. I'm in Rainier Beach in South Seattle. enjoying a cool morning, listening to the crows talk to each other, get their plans for the day all set up. I'm going to be pretty busy today getting ready for the Seattle Emergency Hubs drill tomorrow. That's running tomorrow, August 15th, from 10 a.m. to 1 p.m. The Rainier Beach Hub will be activating along with three others in the city. I believe it's Roosevelt I'll remember those in a minute. Anyway, I'm going to be radio operator tomorrow, along with my neighbor and friend Joe Visconti. I'm going to be going to the gym this morning, and then I'm going to spend the rest of the day making sure all my equipment is squared away for tomorrow, get everything staged and ready to throw in the car in the morning. Also, I'm going to spend part of the day making sure that my laptop is set up to work with FL Digi, so we'll have another alternative channel of communication. And that's my day. I hope I'm not at the 3-minute mark yet. So anyway, this is Kilo Mike 7, Foxtrot Romeo Whiskey, Bill in South Seattle, 73 to everybody. And thanks to y'all for running the net. Over.
5: Well, thank you, Bill, for your check-in. Listen to the crows chatting. I do that, too. I have a place that I go for lunch sometimes. It's just a park, and I go sit in the park and eat lunch. And the crows know the color of my truck. I think they follow me because I usually give them a breadcrumb or something. Anyway, good luck putting all your radio stuff together there, and thank you for stopping in this morning. And try to stay smoke-free out there. I know it's a little bit, it's not real bad, but it's, there's a little bit of smoke in the air out there. Anyway, Bill, thank you, and have a great day. With that, it's 9:13. This is John, W7JFM, and you're listening to the 9 a.m. PSRG Net. I'm covering for Ron today and R70, and I'm looking for more check-ins. So if you're out there, all I need is your name and call.
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3: Yeah, I was having a little bit of brain lock. I often get that way when I have a keyed mic in front of my face, and I temporarily could not remember the names of the other hubs that were participating in the drill. So there's Rainier Beach, there's Roosevelt, Morgan Junction, and Madison Valley. KM7FRW, over.
5: Oh, okay, Bill, thank you for that information, and it sounds like a good gathering there. So, yeah, hopefully you'll get, the drill will go good, and everything will be as it should be. Anyway, thank you, Bill. Have a great day, 7-3. With that, let's see if we can build some more on this list of check-ins. All that needs your name and call.
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5: Okay, Alec, I got you. I heard another station back there, but Alec kind of stepped on you. Could you come ahead?
7: Sure. Whiskey 7, Charlie Lima, Foxtrot, Chuck, in and out.
5: Okay, I got your I.O., Chuck. Thank you much for that, and have a good day. Anybody else out there, name and call.
8: Kilo Mike 7, Gulf here at Gulf, Graham for In-N-Out, but just want to say thanks for doing the net, and you and Jack, of course, 73.
5: Okay, I got two of you on that one. Kilo Mike 7, Golf Sierra Golf, and WQ7H. And I heard James say he was IO. Are you IO also, Graham?
8: That is correct. Yep, I'm on break right now, and so I got to get back to work. But hope everybody has a great weekend. Again, my hats off to you, John, and of course, Jack. Kilo Mike 7, Gulf Sierra Gulf.
5: All right, Graham, thank you much. I got Graham with an IO and WQ7H James with an IO. Next, please.
9: Kilo Delta 9, Mike Sierra X-ray. The name here is Mark.
5: Okay, Mark, I got you on the list. Who else is out there? Name and call.
7: Kilo, Kilo 7, November Yankee Whiskey, Dave.
5: Okay, Dave, I got you on the list. Next, please.

0: Okay, we can take a couple at a time here. So let's see, Mark, KD9S, MSX, how are you?
1: I'm good, John. Thank you very much. I love this net. You guys are doing a great job on here. And sometimes it gets pretty good about different things. I know you guys like to talk about trains. Spent 34 years on a railroad, so I understand the fascination with trains because I have it too. And so that's good. And also, I offer to everybody that listens to us on our net. We have a net here in Indiana, and we have podcasts, and we have a new podcast coming out today, and it's called Leading the Net, an Amateur Controller's Guide. So it's about you guys, John, that run the nets and what's involved and everything else. And that's on w9atg.org, w9atg.org. And we're trying to get rid of the rain here today. We've been in the day of rain, so hopefully we can dry out a little bit today. Back to the net. And John, thank you very much for running the net. It's great. So take care of yourself. KD9MSX.
0: Well, hey, Mark, thank you for your report. That's cool that you have a podcast about net control. So I wrote that down. I'm going to check it out, w9atg.org. I'll have to take a look at that. And, you have a lot of train talk on this net from various different people. I kind of listen in interest usually because my son is a Burlington Northern Santa Fe engineer, so I'm connected to the train world too. Anyway, Mark, thank you for your check-in, and I hope your weather clears up or gets better back there for you, and thanks for stopping in. Up next, we have Dave, KK7NYW.
2: Good morning, John. This is Dave, KK7NYW, down in Bonnie Lake. Just hanging around in the shack today, doing a little bit of cleanup, making a couple of jumpers that I seem to have given away jumpers. So anyway, I was a little short of jumpers and decided to make a couple of new ones. And I'm coming up on my 3-year anniversary. It's either this week or next. I don't remember exactly what date I got my technician's license, but John, you were my first contact on the Mike and Key social net one night 3 years ago, and I just wanted to say hi, and thanks for running the net. Nice to hear you. KK7NYW.
0: Well, hey, Dave, great to hear you on this net over here and cleaning up shack and making some jumpers. That's good to know that I was your first contact and you're still out here on the air, so that's fantastic. So thank you for stopping in, and I hope you have a great day, and get some of those jumpers made because you gave too many of them away. Anyway, have a great day, Dave. Thank you. Let's see, it's 9:21. This is John, W7JSM. I'm looking for another round of check-ins. If you're out there, all I need is your name and call.
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4: Kilo Delta 7, Whiskey Alpha, Roy.
0: Okay, Bill, I got you, but there's somebody else out there. I think they said Lori. Could you come back again?
4: Kilo Delta 7, Whiskey Alpha, Roy, Salem.
0: Okay, Roy, I got you that time. Thank you much for repeating that for me. Let's see, who else is out there? Name and call.
5: Kilo Foxtrot 7, Alpha Zulu Victor. Alex.
0: Alec, did I skip you in the last round? It looked like I did. Bill and Roy, if you'd hold on a minute. Alec, come ahead.
5: Oh, it's okay, John. You didn't have to come back to me. Jack normally does it, and I think he does it on purpose, too. I think Jack hates me, so he intentionally skips me all the time. Pretty certain that's what the case is. Good morning, John, and good morning, everybody else. This is, yes, Alec, KF7AZB. And I haven't done too much this morning, just been sitting around at the boater's net. I am working through getting EchoLink going, because I feel like it's more reliable than All-Star. I always have little issues with All-Star connecting and stuff. It seems like yesterday I was trying to connect QSO1 to the repeater so that I could check in and listen on my new old radio. I had to actually restart my computer and everything. That's unacceptable. And I did get that new radio yesterday. It is a Kenwood Tango Romeo -7400A, TR-7400A. And it is built like a brick outhouse. Yeah, it's really cool. Every single function has its own knob, and you can pretty much operate it without looking at it, which I just really like the tactility of it. I don't know if tactility is the right word, tactileness. So that's fun. And it's got a beautiful red glow and incandescent bulb for the S-meter. And it has an S-meter. I've never had anything with an S-meter. Now I can maybe on the Simplex Net actually give people a proper S-report on that, which is actually the only thing I can use it for right now. I need to figure out the PL tone for it. It uses an actual chip that you put in there, and the one that came with it is 100.0 Hz instead of 103.5, which would be more useful. Anyways, for our day, we are going to be working on our subflooring, finishing screwing that down in the dining room / kitchen type area. And then at about 5 p.m.-ish today, we're headed down to Olympia to adopt a dog. We still have to meet the dog, of course, so it's not necessarily set in stone, but assuming we've not been deceived, things should go well, and we should be coming home with a dog. Her name is Maggie, which will cause some confusion since our dog's name is Maddie, but she is a pit lab, Rottweiler, Shepherd, Husky. Am I forgetting something? I think that's the problem. She's a mix, so it'll be fun. Anyways, hopefully everybody has a fantastic day, and thanks for running the net, John, and as well as Jack. Every day, this is KF7AZB.
0: Well, hey, thank you for your check-in there, Alec, and it looks like you're going to be trying to keep working on that subflooring. And that's cool. You're going to go adopt the dog tonight, so that's pretty cool, if everything works out okay, but... Yeah, with those names, that might be a little confusing, but it should be fun, too. So, anyway, sorry I skipped you there, Alec. I didn't mean to, but glad I got you in, and I hope you have a great day. Let's see, I'm going to go ahead and run the other two I have down here. Bill, KG7FWB, how are you?
6: Morning, John. Well, skipping someone and putting somebody on hold is just fine. Good morning, John. Well, I had a doctor's appointment today down at the VA, my yearly checkup. So, with the road closures and everything, the express lane southbound is closed. So, I left at 6 for my 8 o'clock appointment. It took me 17 minutes to get there. Boy, it's usually a lot slower than that. So, anyway, after my appointment, left there at 8:30. And in the express lane going northbound, I got home in 20 minutes. So I'm back here now, drinking my coffee, going to make some oatmeal. I might go to the Edmonds Senior Center today for a little bit. Let's see, I did good at Mahjong yesterday, proud of myself. And that's about it. So have a good weekend, KG7FWB.
0: Thank you, Bill, there, for your check-in, and, the express lane being closed and stuff, but at least you made it to your VA doc appointment, and hope things went well there, but it sounds like you made good time coming back home, too, so enjoy your oatmeal, enjoy the senior center if you go over to Edmonds for that, and thank you for stopping by there, Bill, so have a great day. We'll see up next, we have Roy, KD7WA.
7: Well, good morning, John, and everybody else out there on the net.
4: Now, this is Ricky 7 W here in Salem, Oregon. About 60 degrees, cloudy, and smoke is gone. We got smoke this afternoon, and thank God it disappeared over the night. So I'm out walking the dog right now, and my son and daughter-in-law are up from Utah for a few days, and we're cleaning out my attic. God, we're finding all kinds of unique things. One was my old mom's Underwood typewriter, probably 80 years old, I guess. But anyhow, we're keeping busy doing that. Went to a barbecue yesterday afternoon, and busy with them for a few days, and they'll be leaving some. So that's what's happening here in Salem, Oregon. Thanks for having the net, John. And this is KD7W back to net control.
0: Well, thank you, Roy, for checking in, and smoky down there. So, yeah, we're smelling a little smoke here, but nothing like some of the other places. It's very mild here, but at least on the west side, east side, that's a little bit different story. But anyway, glad you're getting some help cleaning that all out there. I hope it all goes out okay, and hope your smoke clears a little bit for you there so it won't be so bad. So, anyway, thank you for checking in this morning. I greatly appreciate it. And I hope you have a great day. With that, that's the end of my list that I have there, so I'm going to let this drop, and then I'm going to go through some announcements. So hold on just a minute, W7JSM. Okay, the events to consider. Saturday, August 15th, the Radio Club of Tacoma will have their open house from 10 a.m. to 2. Also, the Simplex Net is on 146.56 at 8 p.m. August 15th, which is tomorrow. Let's see, Sunday, August 16th, 9 a.m. to 1, the Puget Sound Antique Radio Association will be having their swap meet, and they have a new location at Edmonds Woodway High School. Let's see what else we got here. Washington State International Kite Festival is August 17th to the 23rd in Long Beach, Washington. September 5th and 6th, Bumper Shoot returns to the Seattle Center. Monday, September 7th is Labor Day. Thursday, September 17th is New Net number 2500. Wow. September 19th is Brian's KE7KZH birthday and Talk Like a Pirate Day. Let's see, October 4th is National CB Radio Day. 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Jamboree on the Air and Internet is October 16th through 18th. 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Let's see, Saturday, August 17th is Jamboree on the Air also over that weekend. So. And November 11th is Veterans Day, so I'm going to drop it right there. And let's see, this is John W7JSM, and you're listening to the PSRG 9 AM Net. I'm looking to build another round of check-ins. If you're out there, I'll just need your name and call.
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0: Good morning, Jim. I got you on the list. Next, please.
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0: Good morning, Joan. I got you on the list. Who else is out there? 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
0: Okay, I got you on the list. Anybody else out there? 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
7: Kilo 6, India Tango, Eric.
0: Okay, Eric, I got you. 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
0: Good morning, Mike. Have a great day, and thanks for your IO. Anybody else out there, name and call. Okay, well, we'll draw a line there and go back up to the top here. Start out with, let's see, Jim, K7PDZ, how are you?
9: Hey, good morning there, John, and everybody. Thanks for doing the net for Ron today. I've got an interesting story to tell. Last Tuesday, Amazon was supposed to deliver a package to me. It was a lithium-ion battery and that I want to use for radio stuff. And it never showed up. They said it was delivered at 1:55 in the afternoon, and so it didn't show. I asked all the neighbors and everything and couldn't find it. So anyway, I'm sitting here fuming about this, and I've been going round and round with Amazon to, get another one shipped. And it suddenly dawned on me, well, duh, Jim, you've got cameras. Look at the camera. So I pulled up my cameras, my surveillance cameras, and sure enough, I went to that place on the thing on Tuesday, and there was the FedEx truck came in the driveway right at the appointed time, backed into our driveway, and the driver got out, opened the back door, I could see all this, went inside. He was in there for 4 minutes, the most boring video I've ever watched, because nothing happened for 4 minutes, and then the driver got out of the truck, closed the door, got back in the truck, and left. I am thinking that he misdelivered it someplace else previously. He was frantically looking, or I don't know about frantically, but he was looking 4 minutes in his truck for my package. It wasn't there, but he declared it delivered. There was obviously no picture included with it, so I am having a little negativity. I'm feeling negativity toward FedEx right now. Anyway, that's all I've got to share. I'll see if I can get my battery sometime from Amazon. Back to you, John. This is Jim and Jim and Jane at Deerlake, K7DDZ.
0: Well, thank you, Jim, for your check-in. And yeah, you watched the driver get in the truck, be in there the boring 4 minutes, and got out of the truck, never delivered the package, said it was delivered, and drove off. So it seems like you got a good leg to stand on there. So hopefully you'll get your order at some point, I hope. So anyway, Jim, thanks for sharing that, and I hope you have a good day. Let's see. Up next, we have Joan, KX2CW.
11: Hello there, John and Jim, and I'm Joan, so this is a J crew, I think. And this is just Joan and only Joan on Broadway Avenue. The mountain is not out. There's no evidence. Of course, I don't mind this kind of day. It's kind of like it's a break from heat. It's a boring sky, I admit it. It's what people would describe as a uniform overcast, although I still see interesting texture in it. But yesterday we had a good veterans choir practice, and we're getting ready for a show coming up next month. We're also working on a commission piece, commissioned by the Seattle Opera for the veterans choir, because they are our parent organization. You know, it's a Path with Art class, and the Path with Art is an organization that gets people, especially in recovery or, you know, doing classes to learn how to do things. And we have, like, there's a jam band, there's another choir, more of a pop choir, and there's the veterans choir. But many of the Pathways Art classes have sponsoring organizations, and we're sponsored by the Seattle Opera. And we're pretty good. You know, we're not a professional choir. We're not an audition choir. The only requirement is that you're a veteran. And then we have been building unit cohesion by many of us going after the choir practice every Thursday to a favorite cafe where we sit around and talk about, you know, veteran things and choir things and everything else. And then we humorously say that that's an extracurricular activity to build unit cohesion. We've been programmed to think in those terms, even though many of us have been out of the service for, you know, 30, 40 years. I was first in the Army. 1978, what is that? That's 48 years ago. Well, anyway. And I've talked a little long enough. Got my coffee here. Cheers, governors. And take care, everybody. KX2CW, John on Broadway. Back to that.
0: Well, thank you, John, for your check-in. And no mountain today. I can understand that. It's kind of dreary, kind of half foggy, half smoky out there, so I can see that not happening. And that's cool that you have art class and the veterans choir and all that. That's pretty cool. And even if some of you got out a long time ago, I got out 34 years ago myself. So anyway, thank you for your check-in there, and hope you have a good day. I hope it clears up some, but I don't know at this point too, but at least it won't be hot out there. So anyway, John, have a great day. Up next, we have Bill, N6NBN.
12: Good morning, Ned. Happy Friday. Had breakfast with the usual suspects this morning at the Chelan, West Seattle. Got a beard trim from the excellent Shanghai Hair Studio, so I am able to face the public now. And off to do a little laptop work and lunch with a Microsoft friend. And I'm going to help one of my colleagues with her WinLink game, because we're doing a large four-hub exercise in Seattle tomorrow. And we're going to do digital, we're going to do voice, and we're going to learn and practice, and that's what makes us better operators. And 6NBN Mobile.
0: Well, thank you, Bill, for your check-in. Glad you had your breakfast this morning with the usual suspects over there, and got your hair cut, and going to be working with the computer and WinLink stuff and the activation more. There was somebody else earlier talking about that, too. So, anyway, thank you for all that you do, and thank you for stopping in this morning. Let's see, 940, this is John W7JFM, and you're listening to PSRG. 9 a.m. net. 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
13: Good morning, John, and everyone else on the net. Before I get started, I just wanted to say a quick shout out to Alec regarding tactile controls. I miss the days when I could be in the car driving and reach down to tune the radio by pushing some buttons or turning some knobs and didn't have to look at it. So, heard. I see you. Anyway, today I am fortunate to have the day off, and so I'm still planning out my day, but I think a big part of it is going to be spending some time studying up for a first aid refresher course, doing some travel soon with my elderly parents, and just want to be prepared, and so I imagine that's going to take a good chunk of the day. Back to you, John. Kilo Mike 7, Foxtrot Uniform Hotel.
0: Well, thank you, Evan, for your check-in there and studying for your first aid refresher. That's always a good idea. It never hurts to have that under your belt there. So, anyway, Evan, thank you much for your check-in this morning and for your shout-out to Alec there. And have a great day. Let's see, up next we have Eric, K6IT.
14: Good morning from Simi Valley. Hello.
7: This is K6IT. Just another utility day. You know, I'm picking through the wreckage of my life, in other words, trying to clean the garage. Today I think I'm going to start attacking some cables. I have more than enough cables for just about every ham in Simi Valley if I were to distribute them, so trying to thin the herd a little bit. And other than that, I'm fixing up on my bass. I got a jam session sometime next week. It's really, I mean, I view it as a jam session / audition. You know, he said, the guy contacted me, said he wants to jam with me, see how we sound together. You know, sounds like an audition to me. That's okay. I love being my best anyway, so I learned a few extra new songs from his set. From his song list, see if I can impress him. And that's about it for me. This is K6IT.
14: Well, hey, Eric, thank you for checking in from Simi Valley down there and cleaning out the garage. You have an overabundance of tables. You should probably give one to everybody. That's kind of cool there. Anyway, it sounds like that jam session would be a lot of fun. And I hope it really goes well and you have a good time doing that. So, last on my list here was Mike, KB8BMY was in Ohio. It's 943. This is John W7JSM. Is anybody else out there that would like to check in to the 9 o'clock net? Name and call.

0: Okay, with nothing else heard there, I think I'm going to transition this into the last call for the 9 a.m. net. So, last call if you'd like to come in, name and call.
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0: Hey, Jack, I got you. Anybody else out there? Last call.

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So maybe figure out what's going on there and try again. But anybody else out there, name and call, last call.

0: 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KI7RMU.
1: All right, thank you very much, John. KI7RMU, Jack here. Hey, I wanted to let everybody know about the Puget Sound Antique Radio Association swap meet again at the high school there in Edmonds Woodway High School, this Sunday, 9 to 1 p.m. It is going to be bigger and better. Cammie and Robert will be there on site doing the new net. And John, I don't remember if you said you might be able to make it up there or not, but I'd love to see you. And James, of course, I think is going to be there. Graham's going to be there. Everybody should be there. This event is so cool. It is just a lot of fun, a lot of great people, a lot of great collectors, a lot of great builders. They've got all sorts of things they're going to be doing up there. So come on up if you get a chance. And John, back to you. Thank you very much for covering for Ron today. Great job. And I would love to know if you think you can make it to the swap meet Sunday, because I don't remember what you said. Anyway, back to you, everybody. Have a great day. KI7RMU.
0: Well, hey, Jack, thank you, and thanks for starting the net for me, because I forgot to put it on my calendar. I knew I'd volunteer to cover it, I just forgot. So, anyway, thank you for starting it out for me there. Anyway, I don't know if I will make it Sunday or not. I'm not sure. I know the wife and I got something going on tomorrow and tomorrow evening, but I'm not sure about Sunday, so I will have to get back to you on that. I'm sure at this point, but I'd definitely like to make it. So I guess we will see. Anyway, with that, I'd like to thank all of you for joining us on the net this morning on this August 14, 2026. I'd like to thank the Puget Sound Repeater Group for the use of this repeater. And for more information about the group, please check out our website at psrg.org and stick around for the new net coming up with Jack, KI7RMU, in a little while. And of course, the 9 p.m. net tonight with Rebecca, KK7IJZ. The PSRG has been hosting daily nets over 30 years, and the nets are a great opportunity to test your equipment. And remember, if you don't test your equipment, we can't hear you. 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

0: Good afternoon, this is Jack, KI7RMU, and this is the Noon Net on the WW7PSR 2-meter repeater operated by the Puget Sound Repeater Group here in Seattle, Washington. It's Friday, August 14th, 2026. 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If you'd like to give an I.O. or a report of up to 3 minutes, all I need is your name and call sign. Again, I'm Jack, KI7RMU. Come ahead now with your call sign and name, please.
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0: Well, hello, Will. I've got you on the list. 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
0: Hey, good afternoon to you, Brooks. Stand by, please. All right, let's hold there. K9MLR, you know your list of things to do, Megan, can't possibly get any less complicated or stuffed if you're going to add camping in, too. K9MLR, how are you?
1: Good afternoon to you, Jack, and everyone out there on the K9LR. Megan here at Hellman, Newcastle. And Jack, before I go back to the camping thing, I can't believe I was first on the net. I don't know if I've ever been first on the net. Michael's always first on the net. Anyways, I wonder where he's at and what he's up to. But yeah, I'm back at home in Newcastle here, Jack. We are not going camping. The smoke is not terrible up there, I wouldn't say, but we just decided to forego for the puppies and the babies and us, too. So we're not going to go camping this weekend. We'll see if we get into anything else. I think that's up for discussion. So unfortunately, a trip canceled, but that's why we didn't book too many this summer, because we kind of have that feeling that that would be the case. So we were correct there, but we'll get up there before the season's over. I know we will. So not too worried about it, and frankly, as you said, the to-do list has lots on it. So that gives me a little more time at home this weekend. I crushed some of the to-do list, though, Jack. Yesterday, went into work and kind of got my eyeballs on things, and I sent a few emails, not a few emails, I sent hours worth of emails yesterday, getting stuff distributed and downloaded and all that stuff. So I'm getting closer to being ready, I guess, if we're going to call it that. I don't know. It's so weird. It's already here. I don't know, Jack. I just feel like this year is just flying by, and I'm like, next thing you know, it's going to be Christmas. But anyway, I won't talk about that, because I'm sure I just scared some people. But thanks for doing that. 7-3, everyone. And radio is over there to my other half, K9BDC. K9MLR.
0: All right, I thought that might be the case. I know the smoke is pretty bad. I don't know what the AQI is up at Blewett Pass, but if it's significant enough that you cancel the camping trip, I totally get it. But, you know, there is another camping opportunity. I'm going to pass it back to you briefly there, Megan, and that is the Puget Sound Antique Radio Association Swap Meet at the Edmonds Woodway High School, 9 a.m. to 1 p.m. Sunday. Now, I don't know if you really need your trailer there, but you could certainly camp there and come by and say hi to Cammy and Robert and see the rest of us up there. That's going to be a lot of fun, so I hope you do consider that at least. So, anyway. All right, well, good job on the to-do list. Thank you for dropping by and say hi to baby Elizabeth. Let's go talk to Will, KJ5GWN, Oklahoma City. Hi, Will.
2: Hi there, Jack. KJ5, Golf, Whiskey, November here. From a hot Oklahoma City. Yes, it's supposed to get up to 104 today. Heating back to 110. We need rain. We need some of your West Coast rain. That would seem to be just fine if we got a little bit of that. They're talking about rationing water in some locales in Oklahoma. Not here, although, if it keeps going on the way it is, that is probably one forthcoming. So, anyway, this is KJ5 Golf Green and River. Back to you, Jack.
0: Gonna get up to 104. It's going to feel like 110. What's happening out at the golf courses? Do they try to keep those green in Oklahoma City? Or do you have to play on brown links? Back to you, Will, if you know.
2: That I do not know. I don't know how all that works. KJ5, Golf, Whiskey, November.
0: All right, maybe they just get big buckets of paint, green paint, and do it up like that. Boy, that would be a mess, wouldn't it? Anyway, all right, well, you stay inside, you stay cool, and stay hydrated. Will, nice to hear you, but I do hope you have a cool weekend indoors. K9BDC Brooks, good afternoon.
3: Good afternoon, Jack, and everyone on the net. K9BDC Brooks here in Tukwila. Just had myself some lunch here. Had a little bit of a crazy morning this morning. But yes, as Megan mentioned, camping has been, we called it off. We were discussing last night and all this morning and just kind of keeping an eye on stuff. And it was like, no, it just is not quite getting good enough, fast enough. So, yeah, so that's what we decided. That's okay. It sounds like we still might try to go do something else as a day trip or something instead, but haven't quite figured out what that's going to be yet. So that's right. As Megan mentioned, we have a lot of other stuff going on around that we can be doing as well. So I did get out of having to go to Woodinville today, so I don't have to run up there now. I got someone else who was able to do that for me. So. Yeah, so I just got the rest of my work day to finish out probably at the home office, and then it'll be weekend. So there we go. Yeah, so I got for now. Thanks for doing the net, Jack. 7-3 all K9BDC.
0: All right, Brooks. Well, hey, thank you so much for dropping by. Great to hear you. Yeah, you know what? Hey, I think that's probably just a safe bet. Just cancel the camping. There are other opportunities for other things. I know you got some travel coming up, so there's always that to look forward to, and so I guess we'll find out what happens. Anyway, all right, well, have a good weekend. Hope to see you up at the swap meet Sunday, even if it's just for a quick drop by and hello. Sure be great to see you all. Anyway, all right, Brooks, have a great afternoon. Let's see who else is out there for the noon net. 8 minutes past the top of the hour, 12:08. I'm Jack, KI7RMU. Call, sign, and name if you'd like to join us.
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0: All right, Adam, I've got you on the list. Who's next?
5: Kilo, Fox 7
0: Alpha, Zulu Victor. Alec. All right, Alec, I've got you. I think I heard Austin in there, W7ZJL. Austin, are you in?
6: Yes, sir.
0: All right, on the list. 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
0: All right, Bill, I've got you down, so thank you very much for dropping by with your IO. Hope to talk to you a little bit later today or over the weekend. All right, anyway, let's hold there. Let's go back to Adam, KJ7GKX. Adam, good afternoon.
2: Good afternoon, everybody. Adam, KJ7GKX here. We're running mobile southbound I-5 right now. We're going to do a little bit of camping this weekend with my buddy November 7 and Romeo Union Hotel Mike, who's going to meet me out at Browns Creek Campsite over in the South Olympic Forest. Hoping to have some HF. I know Mike does a lot of HOTA, so we're going to have a good time. Got out of work early, so I'm excited to beat the traffic a little bit. I bid everybody a great weekend, and thanks for running the net. Really do appreciate it. I bid everyone a 7-3 from Mobile Southbound, KJ7GKX.
0: Hey, Adam, real quick, have a great time at Browns Creek Campsite there with Mike N7URH. Where will you guys be on the band and on the frequencies? Any idea yet? Could it be working POTA? Going to be working HF? What are you going to be doing?
2: Well, I am a big HF voice guy, so I'll be... I don't do POTA. It's too busy, too fast and furious, and too much work for me. I like a voice contact, so I'm going to be up on some close hills close to our campsite. Going to climb up some hills, hopefully, and get up there, and I'll try some 2-meter simplex, and I'm not sure if we can hit the net from there. This repeater from there. But I know Mike does all kinds of ST8, and he is way more polished and sharp than I am on a lot of those things, and he keeps score. So that's all I know about that. Hopefully that answered your question there, KJ7GKX.
0: Oh, fantastic. Well, it sounds like you guys are going to have a great time. Yeah, be careful hiking up there. And do try to reach out to us. You never know when you're going to be able to get into one of the receivers on PSRG's voting system. So definitely give it your best. Have a great weekend and do let us know, okay? And drive safe, please. All right, say hi to Mike. All right, let's go down to Alec in Tacoma, KF7AZV. Hi, Alec.
3: Good afternoon, Jack, and everybody else. We are continuing to work on the software, surprise, surprise. Although, actually, we're taking a stop right now because the little impact driver guide that I have, it's an actual thing that you put on the bit, and then, or not, you put it on the drill, then you put the bit inside of it, and it has, like, a sleeve, essentially, that slides over the screw. So it helps you kind of guide it in straight, as well as not have to actually have your hand on the screw while it's spinning. Which after 2,000 bajillion screws in a row will eventually start to make your hand hurt. And normally I would wear gloves and stuff while working. I'm sure a lot of people are like, why don't you wear gloves? You said your drill was hot yesterday and it was burning you and you wear gloves. I don't like to wear gloves when I'm doing screws because it's just so hard to, screws are a very tactile kind of thing to me. So being able to actually kind of hands-on them and stuff like that as well. Anyhow, so we're going to go to Home Depot to return that guy. It just seized up the sleeve won't move, and I had done it a few times while I was using it, and I noticed it happening, but this time I can't get it to unseize, so we'll go and probably just get a different version. They have a few different versions, so try something else. And then we also need some plaster, because, yes, we have mortar in that room, mortar and lath, and it is staying up for the foreseeable future. At some point when we insulate, we might end up ripping that out, but kind of backwards for us before the walls being completely, totally finished, but it's happening. Anyways, yes, that's it. We're running to Home Depot and continuing to work on the subfloor, and then this afternoon at about 5, going to adopt a dog. So actually, we need to start thinking about getting ready for that kind of a little bit soon. So anyways, hopefully everybody has a fantastic day. This is Alec, and thanks for running the deck. KF7AZB.
0: All right, you bet. Well, have a great weekend. Man, oh man, the projects just never end in an old house, do they? Well, I just wish you the best of luck. So far, it's looking pretty good, I tell you, from what I've seen. So thank you very much for keeping us in the loop there. And hey, I believe the dog you may make a decision on today is named Maggie. What kind of a dog is Maggie? I saw the photo, but I wasn't quite sure.
3: Yeah, Maggie, not to be confused with Maddie, so it might be a good thing Maddie's deaf, although Maggie may have some confusion hearing Maddie. But anyways, Maggie is a very much a mix of all sorts of things. She is a Husky, Shepherd, Labrador, Rottweiler, Pitbull mix. So yeah, quite a mix of different fairly energetic animals. From what we've been told, it's pretty calm and chill dog. So, plus I don't mind a dog with a good amount of energy. Maddie's a pit bull, and she's in her old age, so she's not as energetic now, but lots of energy. So, anyways, yeah, quite the mix. I like mixed dogs, and actually, I'm kind of rambling now, but I had always intended, like, oh, I'll just always have mutts and stuff like that, and the last three of our dogs, just by happenstance, were all purebreds, and sought after ones, too. They just happened in my lap, basically. Plot Hound, a Great Dane, and everybody loves a pit bull, I know that. Yeah, thanks for asking, Jack. KF7AZB.
0: All right, well, good luck with that. I hope it works out, and I tell you, Maddie could be quite happy to see a new pup in the house. That would be a lot of fun. All right, well, let us know how it all works out, and have a great weekend. And thanks for dropping by, Alex. Austin, back home from the islands there, W7ZJL. How's your Friday going there?
4: Well, hey there, Jack, W7ZJL. Friday is going good. I'm not paying attention to the lunch in the oven, though, so currently taking that out. But just been messing around with things here at home. Had to take the passenger seat out of the car to adjust the radio I mounted underneath it because I accidentally made it to where the seat only slid forward like 2 inches. So the people that sit in the back seat need a little more leg room than that. So it took a few tries of taking the passenger seat out, remounting the radio down there, and then getting it all working so the seat actually slides forward. But that's about it. Just working on lunch here with Laura, even though I'm on vacation, taking the work truck in for an alignment. So been something I've been putting off for a little while, but today's a good day to do it. So that's it, Jack. Back to you. W7ZJL.
0: All right. Sounds like a pretty decent Friday so far. So if you're tooling down the road there, Austin, in the work van as is, and you've got it all nice and going down the road, then you let go of the wheel. Will it pull to the right or the left?
4: Yeah, I was pulling a little to the right, so had a little uneven wear on the front wheels, so I had to get those replaced. And I had a non-repairable flat recently out in the middle of nowhere, so that was fun. Sidewall damage and stuff, probably from the rocky stuff we're always driving over, but yeah, just getting it all squared away here. So, W7ZJL.
0: All right, well, I know you drive to some crazy remote sites, and you've got a lot of windshield time in the truck, so, yeah, keep it in tip-top shape so that it keeps you in tip-top shape, right? Oh, that's great. All right, well, good luck with that. Hey, say hi to the big old dog, and say hi to Laura, and have a great weekend. Enjoy your days out there. Thanks, Austin. AC7KX, let's go talk to James. What a rare check-in we've got here. James, how are you, sir? James, are you out there, AC7KX? All right, might have been called away. All right, we had an I.O., a mobile I.O. from Bill there, KG7FWB. Thank you, Bill. Hope you get a chance to come on back later. Let's see who else is out there for the noon net. I'm Jack, KI7RMU. Come ahead, call sign and name.
5: Kilo Charlie 3, Tango Bravo Charlie, Rich.
0: Gaithersburg, Maryland on the list. All right, Rich, I've got you. Who's next? Rich, how's your Friday so far? KC3, TBC.
5: It's going very well, Jack, and good afternoon to you and everyone on the net. So I've been kind of productive this morning, getting a few things done around the house and paying bills. No one wants to pay me any money, but I have to pay everybody else. And let's see, getting ready to next week, my lady friend and I will be in Bethany Beach, Delaware, so we're going to enjoy that, and we also ride up to Rehoboth Beach as well, and then down to Fenwick Island to visit the lighthouse, so that should be fun, get a change of scenery, and say hi to the Atlantic Ocean. KC3TBC, back to net.
0: Hey, Rich, I've still got some tickets I need to cash in at Rehoboth Beach there at Playland. Do you think they're good? I think it's been, probably 7 or 8 years since we were out that way. But we had a grand old time. Every time we go out to Rehoboth Beach, we just have a great time at Playland and just going up and down the boardwalk. But do you think those tickets would still be, I could still get a prize if I cashed them in?
5: That I don't know. I mean, you might have to look at the ticket to see if there's a, if they do expire or not. So I'm not quite sure on that. KC3TBC, back to that.
0: It was just more of a fun question. I don't really need an answer. But, you know, back in the day, and they probably still have these because kids just go wild when the ticket machines start spitting out these rolls of tickets, and the kids walk around with lots of tickets, and mom or dad or somebody usually got a bag full of them, and then you go cash them in for your prize. Oh, man, that was so much fun. I liked the horse races myself. That was a blast. Anyway, all right, Rich, well, have a great weekend. Fenwick Island, I'll have to look that up, see what that's like. But I think this might be Lighthouse and Lightship weekend, so go out and take a look for that contest if you're into contesting. All right. Hey, thank you, Rich. Have a great weekend. This is Jack, KI7RMU. More check-ins for the noon net. Come ahead, call sign, Nate.
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0: All right, reverse order. I've got Paul from Enfield, Maine, W7JSM. John is on the list from Woodinville. Who's next?
8: M7VLX, Greg.
0: All right, got you, Greg. Nice to hear from you. Anybody else? Come ahead. Two minutes past the top of the hour, 12:22, W7JSM, John, good afternoon.
9: Hey, good afternoon, Jack and everybody. This is John, W7JSM. Thanks for kick-starting the net this morning for me. I knew I was supposed to sub for Dave, and I forgot to put it on my calendar, and when I heard you call my call sign, I immediately looked at the PSRG calendar and was like, oops. So I delayed a couple minutes because I ran into my shack and got my computer logging program started and my radio turned on and everything, and then I was ready. Other than that, I'm just enjoying the cool air. There's a little breeze blowing, but it does smell a little smoky. It's only saying 58 out here. AQI-Y, so it's not bad, but you can definitely see the haze and smell the smoke. But I am kind of just taking it easy. I have to be at Overlake Hospital at 3:15 today. They are finally going to inject my knee with, I think, iodine or something, and then do the CAT scan to show what all's torn inside there, and then I have my surgery consultation next Wednesday, so finally moving forward with all the cluster that's happened trying to get that done. Anyway, it's all straightened out now, so other than that, just enjoying the day, and I'm not looking forward to the traffic to Bellevue. W7JSM.
0: All right, yeah, it's a bit smoky here, but it looks like it's clearing up just a TAD, AQI here in Wedgewood, still about 52, so right about the same. And, hey, not to get too gory, but, you know, the needles they use for these injections, for these scans and so forth, some of them are very, very small, gauge-wise, right? So the diameter not too big. Any idea on that one for the knee?
9: I have absolutely no idea, Jack. I've never had this done before, so I know that they told me that the area all around where they'll give the shot will, they'll put numbing solution or something on it to try, but you'll still feel it going in, I guess. So I've had so many things done to me, I'm not really too sweating it too much because it can't be too bad. I've had much worse, I'm sure. W7JSM.
0: All right, well, and not to belabor a point, but of course, anytime you think about a needle, you always think of, I don't know, the vet using the big horse needle. Oh, man. Anyway. All right, well, good luck, and hey, hope the consult goes well next week, and I hope they don't cancel any more appointments on you. All right. Anyway, I know they're doing their best. All right, John, hey, have a great afternoon. Thank you very much. Say hi to Ben and the whole clan, if you would. And thanks for dropping by. Let's go right to Paul, KC1VQS, Enfield, Maine. Paul, how's your afternoon?
6: Well, good afternoon, Jack. My afternoon has been going really well. I've been busy. This morning I took the dog to her very first grooming appointment. She'd never been before. Wondering how that would go. It went really well. The groomer said she loved getting a bath. And I said, yeah, she does at home, too, so that part I was okay with, but just going to a stranger place. But she handled it really well and came out really, really nice. So she got trimmed up a little bit, so she doesn't look so unruly. And I'm really looking forward to having my wife see the results when she gets home. So that went really well. I've been spending yesterday and today working with my new piece of equipment in my craft room. I bought a heat press. I can't remember if I told you this or not. Anyway, I bought a heat press. I do etch glass. I've had one craft there already this summer. I've got one a week for tomorrow, and then one 2 weeks later. The summer ones are night markets. 4 to 9 p.m. local time. But in June, in May at 9 o'clock, it's not dark, so it wasn't much of a night in June. But anyway, it will be a week from tomorrow. but I'm matching up coasters, ceramic coasters, the sublimation to go with the designs on the glasses. And then I've been working today on some Christmas ornaments. And they are a little more challenging because they're double-sided. So, 73 Jack, I'll sign off. Back to you.
0: All right, Paul. Well, good luck on that craft there next week. And night markets are a lot of fun, man. Yeah, I have not been to too many of them, but the ones I've been to are just fantastic. Oh, man, so great. They usually have food trucks and all kinds of interesting crafts people bring. Oh, man, good festive atmosphere, and usually with good weather, you know, pretty neat. All right, well, hey, talk to you soon. I'm glad the dog liked the first grooming appointment. Yeah, I would think some dogs probably just go, what are you doing? And then they get the bath, and they go, oh, okay, that's okay. Yeah, who wouldn't like that, right? Anyway, all right, Paul, you have a great weekend. Thank you very much for dropping by. Let's go talk to Greg up in Kenmore, N7VLX. Greg, good afternoon.
10: Hey, good afternoon, Jack. Thanks for running the net today. Enjoying the cooler weather. EQI here is a little bit elevated, 366, but it's a beautiful morning, and it's nice and cool outside, so enjoying that. Really looking forward to the antique radio swap meet on Sunday. Okay, that sounds like a lot of fun. Other than that, just doing a little bit of work around the house here. And you were talking about needles. Yeah, needles were needles, you know, I mean, it's just all the same thing, until I had my cataract surgery on this one eye, and they had to stick a needle in my eye. Now, that was one that really set me back. I didn't know they were going to do that until, like, that day, so that one had me going. Anyway, Jack, have a super day. Expect to be a nice one outside, and back to you, and 7BLX.
0: Well, and not to get too gory, but how do they get you to stop moving your eye?
10: He's lucky I didn't jump completely out of the seat. I had no idea that was going to happen, but they numb you up and they hold on to you, and I guess, I don't know, I tried to put the whole thing out of my mind, but yeah, the needle goes in and they numb you behind the eye so your eye doesn't move while they're operating on it, but yeah, no more needles, I'm done with that. Anyway, back to you, Jack, and 7BLX.
0: All right, well, I suppose it's better than hitting you upside the head with a brick, right? Oh, man, I've never heard that before, and I hope I don't hear it again. But, hey, you know, it's amazing what they can do, right? So, I mean, you put up a little bit of a, just a bit of uncomfortableness to make it all work, but I'm sure that's all worked out well, and cataract surgery seems to be quite commonplace these days. Anyway, all right. Greg, good to hear you there, and hope to see you on Sunday. That's going to be a lot of fun. All right, current time, 12:30. I'm Jack KI7RMU for the noon net here on the WW7PSR 2-meter machine, Seattle, Washington. Transmitters located up on Capitol Hill. We've got various voting receivers located all around. Let's see who else is out there. Call, sign, and name.
11: Whiskey, Step Oscar Hotel, again.
0: Hey, Ken, you're on the list. It looks like Ken is keen up. Ken, would you like to get on the list? All right, Ken is on the list, whether he likes it or not. Anybody else come ahead?
12: Is there someone?
0: Hey, Mike, you are on the list. 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
0: And Dave is on the list, all right. Anybody else?
14: KB8BMY, good afternoon.
0: And Mike is on the list, all right. Just what time is it? Well, it's just 2 minutes past it last time I said. And we've got five operators, W7OH. Dan, good afternoon to you.
15: Hello, good afternoon. I'm in a typical Saturday afternoon traffic heading into Seattle. It's like, oh my gosh. I don't know. This seems like L.A. in 1980. Anyway, cataract stuff. I went to my ophthalmologist yesterday. You know I have one eye that lost central vision in, and I developed a cataract. He says on a 0 to 10 scale, it's a 5, which bothers me, but it's not severe. But for me, I'd love to get it fixed, even if the needle in the eye, which you're right, I cringe when I hear that. And but it's the opinion is risk low, moderate, maybe 1% for not really great outcomes for most people. Green might be 5%. With only one eye that works right, it's like wait until you can't stand it was his defining point about when I should decide to have it. Anyway, so I'll do that. And my car's talking to me, too. Anyway, so today I'm going down to the audiologist to just take a couple of pairs of hearing aids in. One is, speaking of the newest one, says, need service or service needed on one side. And the other one, they said, well, they can put us in and warranty and get new batteries. So taking them, I have an older set I'm using for the moment, so I'm fine with it. And it just gets quieter. And if you go to a big concert, you got to wear earplugs anyway, so it's fine. Anyway, now I'm not going to go up to the antique radio. I've enjoyed it, but there's... radio I have is a Motorola little kind of vertical little thing, not more than a foot tall, 4 or 5 inches wide, with tubes in it. And you've met some of my friends like Norm. When they look at it, they went, oh, I know exactly what tubes are in it. And we pulled the tubes out to look, and he was exactly correct. He knew what tubes are in these vintage radios. So remember, you get old stuff started up with a very slowly, so you don't pop any of that old capacitors. Anyway, but enjoy. It was fun to see those. 73-0, this is W70H.
0: Well, it's not like they're going to hold a gun to your head at the swap meet and say, you better buy something, Dan. It's all about your friends. Come on. Oh, man. But I know what it's like. You go, oh, that radio looks so sweet. That would look so great on my table, next to the couch, in the kitchen. Wife will kill me. You know what I mean? So, yeah. But it'll be great to see if you get a chance. All right, well, good luck at the audiologist. And hey, since you play so much music with different bands and different types of music, how do you balance the sound that you hear around you with your hearing aids and the sound that your instruments are making? How do you work out that, and how long does it take to adjust for a live concert setting? Back to you, Dan.
15: Well, if you're performing, it's easy. You still get feedback through the mouthpiece and the instrument itself. And, you know, a live concert, like a hearing concert, that's something else. But with my oboe in particular, I tend to turn my hearing aids way down. I think there's a resonant pathway through the oral space and eustachian tubes. And I get some really weird, responses from the hearing aids with the oboe saxophone, not so much. But generally, I turn my hearing aids down, and you just have to have a sense for how the instrument feels. Anyway, that's about it. 73W7H.
0: All right. Well, you've got a technique, that's for sure. Well, that's great. Hey, thank you so much, Dan. Hey, have a great weekend. Enjoy your Friday afternoon, of course, and say hi to Lois when you get a chance. All right. Let's go over to Newport, Washington, and say hi to Ken, N1KEN.
14: Well, good afternoon, everyone, and everyone on the net. Jack, yes, N1KEN. Well, I'm not in Newport so much. I'm in a town of Rathdrum. Yeah, had to do some shopping. But, you know, all this talk about doctors just fits into my day perfect. Yep. Well, Jack, a little while ago, I went to my primary physician and, you know, some stuff with my shoulder. And he said, we'll be sending you to a specialist for something, and, anyway, I got a form letter, you know, from the specialist, and, you know, it listed the time, and, well, Jack, you know, I should read things more better, no, I don't think that's a word, anyway, I should do a better job of reading, maybe put my glasses on, so I told Pam, yep, got my appointment here August 14th at 11 o'clock, got to drive into Spokane, so, you know, it's 50 miles there, and, you know, 50 miles back, and so I walked into the reception room, and, you know, are you checking in? Yes, I am. I was supposed to be here at 10:45. I'm 10:45, and she goes, okay, the name, and she goes, I don't have you down on my list today. I'm like, oh, what? You look around, everyone in the waiting room's like, oh, what's going on here? And, because I have a voice that carries, I guess. And she goes, do you have your letter? Ah, I got my letter. I went out, got it, handed it to her. Well, Jack, I hadn't really read it very carefully. No, it's for 9/14, September 14th. Yes, 30 days from now. I did try to talk my way into it. Maybe you could squeeze me in since, you know, I drove 100 miles, basically. And she said, no, I'm sorry, and that doctor's not here today. So, yeah, you'll have to come back in September. Jack, well... Anyway, I'm kind of dawdling going home, going to get some lunch, get some shopping for Pam. But you know, yes, maybe I should have read that better. The address with my glasses off, or the time, the date, looked like an 8 to me. It's close. A 9's close to an 8. Anyway, maybe next time I should do a better job. Anyway, side note, can you imagine hearing aids, Jack, if they hadn't had microcircuitry, what they'd be like with giant power supplies, maybe on a cart with lots of tubes, amplification, wires running everywhere to a microphone and, you know, up into a miniature speaker taped to the side of your head. Yeah, where would we be with hearing aids without microprocessing? Anyway, Jack, everyone, this is N1KN. Back to you.
0: Yeah, that would be a sight, wouldn't it? But hey, you know what? I mean, hey, if it helped people, I mean, it's amazing what you can put up with, right? Needles in the eyeball and all kinds of crazy things like that. Well, hey, you know what? Your September 14th appointment, I understand, yeah, you got there just a bit early, but you know what would be great is that you put this on your calendar right after your appointment, 3 days later, 15, 16, 17, September 17th, and Ken, I want you to go do this now if you're actually at home. If you are at home, put this on your calendar. The Noon Net on September 17th is number 2,500. Did I mention we'll be handing out some prizes to some lucky winners randomly drawn? So there you go. Back to you.
14: Well, Jack, I think that sounds fantastic. Yes, I heard you mention that the other day, and I wanted to know if you're taking early check-ins. How early? Well, maybe like today. Anyway, Jack, yes, I heard there's going to be prizes and 2,500. I was at the your last big celebration there, and I don't know if that was 2,000, 25. Yeah, anyway, congratulations, and oh, I'll be there, Jack, but I better put it on my calendar. Anyway, N1KN, back to you. 73s, everybody.
0: All right, and hey, you know, just off to the side of the side road, you mentioned Rastrum, which is a city in Kootenai County, Idaho, and Rastrum, listen to this, Ken, I mean, I didn't even know about Rastrum, but it says here, in the 1800s, the town was initially called Westwood, in honor of one of the founders of the town, a Pony Express rider and rancher, Charles Wesley Wood, also known as West. How about that? Pretty cool, huh? Anyway. Good to hear you, Ken. Say hi to River. Hope she's doing well. Say hi to Molly. And, of course, wife, Pam, KJ7VU. Hi, Mike.
16: Hi, Jack. Wow. Well, I'm a chance with some cars, some train cars, a couple bicycles. You know, and it's nice today. I mean, cool. so far, sun's out. Hopefully, it'll get warmer. And, very pleasant. My brother, KDA-JW, turned 64 today, and I remembered his birthday. It's pretty good. Let's see. Otherwise, now I realize one reason I haven't been checking into the net too much lately. I've been kind of ill, so like sometimes I can't stick around long to hear my name. So I've been doing a lot of listening though lately. Haven't heard, I'm ill, I can tell. Anyway, back to you, Jack, and, now we'll pause for station identification. This is KEA, KJ7VEU.
0: Well, you started repeating your brother's call sign, KEA-SJW, Kenneth Lord. Oh, I love his name. That's my legal name, Kenneth. Anyway, all right, well, happy 64th, Ken, and I hope it's a good one. And hey, you know what? If you get a chance, Mike, have your brother check into the net someday. I'd love to hear his voice. That'd be a lot of fun. He's back there in Rochester, Michigan. So happy birthday, Ken. And hey, Mike, you get better, okay? Hope you start to feel better over the weekend. All right, rest up, okay? All right, this is Jack, KI7RMU. We're going to go talk to Dave now, N6QDY.
17: Hello, Jack and the net. Dave, N6QDY here in El Dorado Hills. Mike, I hope you feel better. I don't know you and never spoke to you, but I hope you feel better. Take it easy. Let's see, it was 58 degrees this morning. The high is going to be 84. Wow, that is so great. They got this marine layer coming in, helping out the natural air conditioner, I guess is what they would call it. Let's see, Jack, it's been a long week. So, been really super busy, and it's going to be that way next week and the next week after. there. So when I can, I'll try to check in. There's a lot of places where I need to use Starlink to check in. So, and I'll deploy the Starlink, but I still am so busy. But see, I'm watching some YouTube videos, Amtrak experiences to different places, including Seattle. So, going to see if we can't do something like that. I'll talk to my bride and see. And I hope you're doing well. Thanks for doing what you do. And I'll return it back to you. Have a great day there, Jack. M6QDY.
0: All right, Dave. Well, hey, enjoy those cooler temperatures you have. Boy, that helps, doesn't it? Just burning up all day long. Oh, man. Well, hey, W7ZJL, Austin is taking his work truck in for an alignment because it's kind of drifting to the right a little bit. Do you have to do that with your truck as well? Because I know you're up at a lot of remote sites as well, so probably a lot of uneven road surfaces and just, you know, uneven wear on the tires. Back to you, Dave.
17: Yeah, all the time. Matter of fact, last week I just had some brakes done. That was like an $800 job. So that had to get done. And let's see, what fire was I on? Last year I was on the Garnett fire. And I thought my mechanic was taking care and rotating tires. Well, one of the other team members looked and he goes, Dave, your tires are really bad. So we had to get tires done. And that was like a... We had to get the auto inspector's approval, and we had to get all four tires replaced. And they weren't cheap. But of course, the employer takes care of all that. So, yeah, to answer your question, M6QDY.
0: All right, yeah, well, it's good that you had that done, too. You definitely want to stay on the road, you know, not off to the side of the road or in the ditch, especially with all the work tools and whatnot. Anyway, yeah, and Austin also did report that he had a non-repairable flat at one point, so, yeah, some tire replacement there. Anyway, all right, well, you take care. Hey, we'll talk to you soon there, Dave. Have a good weekend, and hope you're not working. KB8BMY, he knows a thing or two about tires and driving and keeping the truck in working shape, since he's got like 52 tires on that big old rig. Mike, how are you doing? KB8BMY.
18: Yeah, good afternoon, Jack. Yeah, there are a lot of tires on this rig. Actually, this one is... I was looking to see how many tandems I have on the chassis. It's only a dual. I have one this morning. It had four and a drop down. So, that's a lot. So, it's a heavy haul one that I just picked up next to you. And this one will actually slide. So, it'll accommodate 20-foot containers and 40-foot containers. Right now, I'm put it at 40. Let me get the wheel. Had to switch hands here because I'm trying to look back at it. It's configured for 40. I think I'm going to be picking up a loaded container. They're going to deliver it probably Monday. I won't. I'll be off Monday. But somebody will deliver it. And then after they deliver it, they're going to slide it to 20. I think that's the game plan for this chassis. But, yeah, quite a bit. In fact, I'm looking at a sleeper right now next to me. To give you an idea, if you see a truck that has, like, it has a little... I don't know how to describe it. Where they can sleep. Where it's bigger. It's got a little compartment they can sleep. That's a sleeper. And if you see one with the back window, that's a day cab. I'm in a day cab. I don't like sleeping. I don't like them in the port either because you have no visibility with those things. But I'm looking at a sleeper in the lane next to me. And he has a four axle. So he has gear tires, two drive tandems, and he has a drop down. So that's the thing here. A lot of the rigs have drop downs here because of the regulations in Washington. A lot of the other states I've driven in, they don't have that. At least they don't require it. Unless it's super heavy haul. But here it's like, you know, everything has a drop down. In fact, I'm kind of odd man out because I have a three axle, which I like. It has a shorter wheelbase. Speaking of tires, in fact, when that gentleman mentioned that, I probably need to rotate the tires on the Yaris. And, you know, I have the original brakes on that. Every time I go to check, I say, hey, do I need to do the brakes? said, no, your brakes are fine. That car's almost 16 years old, and that still has the original brakes. So you can tell I don't slam on the brakes very much. So anyway, it's 67 degrees here. I'm at Terminal 5, which is just off the West Seattle Bridge. West Seattle Bridge actually is behind me, just south of me. And ahead of me, I can see the Space Needle. Well, as soon as some of these trucks move out of the way, I'll be able to see the Space Needle. And in downtown, it's a beautiful day here. If I look to my left, I can see West Seattle, all those houses on the hill. I think they got a pretty good view up there. Anyway, Jack, let me pass it back to you. Good to hear everyone. Happy Friday, and 7-3.
0: All right, sounds like a decent day, Mike. All right, hey, thank you so much for driving. Yeah, well, thank you for that, too, and all the work you do out there on the road, staying safe. So do your Yaris driving skills extend to your semi-truck driving skills? Do you find that you're sending the truck in for brakes not very often?
18: You know, that's a good question. Yeah, I would say so. I usually don't slam on the brakes a whole lot. But really, it's the other way around. I think the semi-skills, commercial driving skills, kind of extend to the passenger vehicle in a way. But I guess it's interchangeable. So, yeah, in any event, any vehicle, I pretty much conduct myself in the same way. And so, yeah, I don't slam on the brakes. And usually in the semi, I mean, you're, what, 60,000 pounds? So you really don't want to be in a situation you got to slam on the brakes. You're not going to stop real fast. So in the Yaris you can, but, you know, it's just, so the habits extend to the Yaris. So it's the other way around, Jack, I would say. I would say it goes from the commercial vehicle to the Yaris. And maybe that's why the Yaris last so long. Back to you, Jack. KBABMY.
0: Yeah, I eventually sold my Yaris. I had it for years and years, and I don't remember if I got a brake job at all on that car. But I love that thing. That was a great car. All right, well, hey, thank you so much, Mike. Drive safe, and really appreciate you coming by and telling us what's going on there. So, Adam Courtney, have a great weekend. Let's see who else is out there for the noon net, 12:51 p.m. I'm Jack, KI7RMU. Call, sign, and name if you'd like to join us.
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0: Howdy, Tim. I've got you on the list. Who is doubling with Tim?
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0: All right, he's back. All right, Grossi, I've got you on the list. 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
0: And Harry, you are on the list. I think somebody was doubling with Harry. Let's check.
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0: Howdy, Rich. All right, I've got you on the list as well. Anybody else?
23: Alpha, Bravo 6, Mike Bravo, Jeff.
0: And there's Jeff. All right, Jeff, stand by, please. Let's go right back to the top of this segment of the list and say good afternoon to Tim, KI7DEI.
24: Good afternoon indeed, Jack. 72 degrees here according to my automotive thermometer. I'm just leaving my home QTH on the freeway. Sorry for the background noise. Heading up to Everest to visit a friend. Wanted me to take her to the hospital a couple of days ago, and she's doing pretty well, but we're going to be in there for another couple of days, so wanted me to come up and visit and bring her a cheeseburger. So I will stop at McDonald's, where you can get pretty good cheeseburgers for not a big price, and head on up there. So, yeah, I kind of squandered this morning. It was a nice, cool morning, you know, with kind of a little bit of almost fog and stuff. But I sort of squandered it. I did not get over to my storage unit and do more sorting and organizing. I feel bad about that, but oh well. Hey, my day's off to a good start now, kind of. Anyway, I did get up early, though. I got up about 6. So, yeah, brake-wise. So on this, one of the nice things about these the EVs, with regenerative braking, I seldom use the brakes at all. I just
1: I put off the gas pedal and got the braking set so that it's, you know, slows down all on its own with regenerative braking and seldom touch the brakes. So these brakes will last forever, I am quite sure. Right now I got 58,000 miles on the thing. Still the original rear tires, which are good for at least another 15,000 miles. I did replace the ones on the front a little while ago. Anyway, I'm a very light driver. In fact, this has got a screen here where you can see what your driving methods are, and it says that I am 99% economical, 1% normal, and no aggressive. So I have not been doing any aggressive driving. I think I've gotten treated aggressive like twice when I was like, you know, trying to get on the freeway quickly or merging or whatever. Anyway, it's a beautiful day. The sun is out, and I was supposed to get up to 81 today. I don't think it will make that, although it might be not at all. I just take my foot off the gas pedal and got the braking

0: screen here where you can see what your driving methods are, and it says that I am 99% economical, 1% normal, and no aggressive. So I have not been doing any aggressive driving. I think I've gotten treated aggressive like twice when I was like, trying to get on the freeway quickly or merging or whatever. Anyway, it's a beautiful day. The sun is out, and I was supposed to get up to 81 today. I don't think it will make that, although my thermometer did just tick up to 73. I'm coming into the net a little late. Jack, I don't know if you said anything about your, thermometer thingy you got there. Wait. I'm screwing it up. That was brilliant. You are an AI master coming up with those signs. You'll give it to me, I know. Anyway, back to you, Jack. Everyone have a great day. KI7ZEI.
1: Tim, are you referring to the shenaniganometer?
0: Indeed. The Acme One. Thank you for that. KI7CEI.
1: Yeah, all based on a prompt by Amy, KB9IQX. She is a one-woman prompting machine for AI programs. Boy, she's got a million of them. Anyway, all right. Well, hey, Tim, talk about regenerative braking. My scooter has regenerative braking, and it has cruise control. When I was reading the manual, I was like, you are kidding me now. It has cruise control, and the darn thing works. It's really fun. Anyway, but I don't even go in second gear. And my Kona, my Hyundai Kona 2025, it has all kinds of driving modes. Of course, Jacob was telling me all about it. He's like, oh, Dad, it's got this, it's got that. It's got sport mode. Sport mode, what the heck is that? And so he says, well, here, put it in sport mode. Hit the gas. So I hit the gas. It's like, oh, 25-mile-an-hour zone. I was doing 35 in like a half a second. It's like, oh, that's enough of that. Okay, I don't like to drive like that. And he's like, that's all I do, Dad. Yeah, all right. Anyway. All right, Tim. Well, hey, thank you so much. Appreciate your dropping by today. Hey, by the way, hey, real quick, how's your sister doing with the knee replacement?
0: Sorry, I'm up in Linwood. This phone got a little scratchy. What was the question again?
1: Oh, what's the quick update on your sister and her knee replacement?
0: Sister, I took her in, it was Tuesday for a physical rehab appointment, and she's doing really well. So she's doing great. I recovered nicely. I need to go back to work on the 16th. That's your program, KR7ZEI.
1: Oh, that's fantastic. Well, that's modern medicine for you. Yep. In for knee replacement and tap dancing next week. All right. Thank you, Tim. Have a great day and have a great afternoon. All right. Let's go talk to Grossi and Bonnie Lake, W7DNG.
2: Grossi here, W7DNG. Hope everybody's doing well. Reminds me of talking to the gentleman at Pier 5. Yeah, used to go in there quite a bit back in the day when I was truck driving. One thing I got a little laugh about truck driving is, we're supposed to monitor our brakes, adjust them when needed and all that, because me as an owner-operator, I did 90% of the work on my truck except for engine and transmission and that kind of stuff. And I did not realize how easy it was to change brake shoes out on a semi. They're easier than a car, I'll tell you that right now. You back the slack adjuster back, boom, open it up, take the outer bell off, drop the shoes, put the new shoes on, put the bell back on, adjust it, and you're good to go. Yeah, I could. You do regular cars, you got to take this off, and this off. It's so easy, I could not believe it. I saved myself like thousands of dollars for doing brake shoes. I do a set of every 6 months to a year, especially when stopping and going with heavy loads into the piers and stuff. I used to do the rail back and forth. I used to work for Northwest Containers and had a lot of fun with those people. It was the best job I ever had. Anyhow, that's the story on that. Got me into truck driving talk. Not much going on today.

0: going to take the boat off the trailer, and I'm going to take my trailer and fix it up for hauling stuff away. I got a bunch of garbage just sitting in my garages and stuff I got to get rid of so I got room. So, you know me, the procrastinator, so that's what I got started up in there. I finished up the boat on everything on it, so I'm going to just stick it on the racks for now and get into some hauling some garbage away. So everybody have a good day. Better tomorrow. No critter reports or anything like that. So be safe out there, folks. W7TNT.
1: Well, it's not Thanksgiving time. You're not Arlo Guthrie, but you could be hauling so much garbage that you write the second part of Alice's Restaurant. Back to you.
0: Yeah, I could do that, but... Yeah. Yeah, that was a good song. Especially on the... I can't remember the whole thing. Something about on the group W Bench. Remember that part? W7BNG.
1: And they all moved away from me on the group W Bench there. Hairy Eyeball and all sorts of mean, nasty... Yeah, I remember that very well. Circles and arrows and a paragraph on the back of each one explaining what each one was to be used as evidence against us. Oh, man, what a great song. All right, hey, Grossy, have a great weekend. Good job on getting the garbage out of there. You know, if you got garbage and refuse in the way, you can't do your projects. Anyway, you take care. 87WO, Harry, good afternoon.
2: Good, excuse me. Good afternoon. To everyone on the net, this is 87WO, Harry, and it's interesting, I have regenerative braking as well, so and every time I stop, the engine turns off, and when I get going, the motors will kick in to help me go, get started, and yeah, so I'm on the brake, I ride the brakes down the hills all the time and watch my batteries charge, make sure I keep them up. And, and I'm actually driving legal now. I renewed my license after I realized it had expired. Fortunately, it was only a couple weeks. I had my birthday on August 1st, so I turned 60. Oh, boy. So I don't have to renew again until I'm 68. Cool. Let's see. Other than that, I'm going to start making my homemade fish food. So they'll be eating salmon and scallops and shrimp and all sorts of stuff, pureed up. So that'll be nice. Other than that, I'm just trying to relax. Get things done at a nice pace and have a good time doing it. So, Alpha Delta 7 Whiskey Oscar, back to the net.
1: All right, Harry Boy, you're into all kinds of great stuff. That's fantastic. Well, happy belated birthday, August 1st. Oh, we had no idea. And turned the big 6-0. That's fantastic. Hey, on the fish food. Now, I don't know anybody that makes their own fish food, but that sounds curious. Do you make up the bits that you're going to be feeding the fish, and then do you dry them out so they are like fish food flakes? That's what I remember.
2: I'm just starting, but basically you get a bunch of seafood together. I'll be using, like I said, salmon, scallops, calamari, all that stuff. Put some vitamins and stuff in there, and you just puree it. And then I have trays that you put them in, and it puts them into the little cubes. So then, and you freeze them, and kind of like the frozen fish food now, and then you pull out the cube and drop it in the tank. Well, I usually eat thaw them first and aquarium water in a little jar I have, and then just pour it in there, and they go nuts for it. They just love it. It's good for the corals, too. Corals will open wide and just be like, yeah. So, it's Alpha Delta 7 with the Oscar. Back to the net.
1: All right, well, I think that's a first. We have had a zillion topics discussed on the nets, of course, here on PSRG. But that is a first, Harry, so I got you written down. Makes his own fish food now. That's fantastic. All right. Well, let us know how it all works out, and let's go talk to Rich, K3OE in West Seattle.
3: Jack, I don't need to make any fish food over here. But that is interesting. Of course, why not? There is something that happened today, and that is in 1935, the Social Security Act was passed. How about that? So it's been around for quite some time. Anyway, Jack, I've got my meter in front of me and some resistors and some other miscellaneous components. So, yes, the lab is back open, and I am busy here, gathering components for something. It's a real simple project, but something that's very useful. Anyway, more on that later. Back to you, K3OE.
1: Wait a minute. The antenna lab apparently is getting ready to go, huh? Very interesting. Okay, well, don't reveal anything else, but cannot wait. Oh, this is going to be a lot of fun. And if you're unfamiliar with Rich's work in the past, he sometimes puts together 2-meter antennas and tests them out and gets into the nets with them. And boy, I tell you, he's come up with some good ones using all kinds of kitchen gadgets and whatnot. And I tell you, it's very, very creative. All right. Well, thank you so much, Rich. Hey, have a great afternoon and say hi to Polo. All right, let's go talk to Jeff, AB6MB. How's your Friday going? And, of course, don't forget about the shameless plug for the antenna net you host tonight, Jeff, AB6MB.
4: 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And, every Friday night at 7 p.m. And we love new hams, by the way. Anyway, Jack, I'm watching a video here on the train is going through Stevens Pass, and during the winter, and it's kind of been pretty nice to watch with all the snow and everything. And I'm really getting back into trains. I've always been a train fan, and so I've been enjoying a lot of videos they have on the YouTube about trains and different conditions. In fact, I saw one where they down there in Yuma, Arizona, where they had super high winds. Literally blew all the just these containers off the trains. I mean, I just blew them off, like, you know, next to the track. They were rolling probably about 100 feet or 200 feet away from the train. You know, amazing. They're just on there by gravity. The wind got them and sent them sailing. Imagine how strong that wind must have been. Meanwhile, no wind here. It's overcast and temperature outside is 70 degrees here, not bad. Put more peanuts out for the squirrels. They'll be here any minute to get them. And not here, no squirrel seeing at the moment, but boy, I tell you, they'll be showing up. And see here, that's about it. But yes, you know, something about Washington and the Cascades and trains and, you know, that area. I remember going through the Cascades and actually got in a car wreck in the Cascades. My cousin was driving us back from Toppenish. And we went through going along on the snow, and we're okay. And then we went through a snow plow, was plowing the snow, and the snow went up. And we went through the snow that is, you know, ditch and you couldn't see anything. Came out of the snow, and for some reason there was a guy parked right there on the road. And my cousin went, blank, blank, blank, we're going to hit! Bang! And I remember before he had a seatbelt. When he went and had a seatbelt on with my sister, everybody else was kind of flying around in it and banged my knees up on the back of the seat. And man, that was not my knees, but my shin. Boy, got to be really good. Nobody got really hurt. Then what happened was the guy that we hit offered to drive us home because he's going to Seattle anyway, and so my cousin can take care of his car. It was damaged there, so anyway, so we rode to Seattle to stay with him and went back home. So anyway, that's my excitement. Back to you, Jack, AB6MB.
1: Well, it sounds like the three blank colorful metaphors there, sounds like that really helped, I guess, prevent further injury, right?
4: Yeah, they were the magic words.
1: They were the magic words. My cousin never swore.
4: And the swear was really something,
1: by the way.
4: AB6MB.
1: Yeah, I bet that's the case. And you know, hey, Jeff, you know, if you can come back for just a second, I just found another thing. I was looking for this. I finally found it. The PAPA system, I did not realize that was an acronym. I figured it was. But apparently, the PAPA in PAPA system stands for Pocket Auto Patch Association, which is the original acronym for the amateur radio group founded in Southern California in 1983. How about that? So I was just kind of curious how long you've been associated with the PAPA system. Does it go back to 83? Because I don't remember when you moved from the Northwest down to California. Back to you.
4: I've been with them for 5 years. God, time has gone by fast. And I've been impressed with them the whole time. The way they're run, the way they're maintained, the people. They have the same culture as the Puget Sound Repeater Group, so both groups could easily intermingle and feel very comfortable with each other. And Puget Sound Repeater Group, I'm really impressed with that too. But they have two good, great systems on the same coast. It's pretty cool when you think about it. AB6MB.
1: All right, 5 years. I did not know that. Okay, great. All right, well, thank you so much, Jeff. Have a great Friday afternoon. Enjoy the weekend, and hope you get a chance to listen into the Nets this weekend, especially on Sunday, so you can hear all our reports from the Antique Radio Association Swap Meet. How about that? All right, let's see who else is out there for the noon Net, 12 minutes past the top of the hour, 1:12 p.m. here in Seattle. I'm Jack, KI7RMU. Come ahead now with your call sign and name.
5: 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Alpha.
1: All right, Mike, I've got you with a recheck. Bob, I've got you from West Seattle, KF7SBA. Who else? All right, we'll call last call after we talk to Bob, but let's go talk to Mike with his recheck. KB8 BMY.
5: Okay, real good, Jack. Real quick, I went to low power. I wanted to make sure we're still getting in. And I lucked out. I'm sitting about 6 or 8 lines here. And my line's moving because all our guys are pre-gated. Anyway, hopefully this is okay on low power. Over.
1: Oh, yeah, it certainly is. You were 220 on Beacon at a 255 value, 41 on Magnolia, and a little bit of business on Cougar. So, yeah, you picked up a tiny bit of noise, but it's, you know, it's like 95% mic and 5% noise in the background. So, yeah, no big deal. Back to you.
5: Okay, real good. And I should qualify that by saying I've got semis with metal containers all around me right now. Because I'm not near the front of the line, so I don't have a view to the north here, to the water. So that's just metal all the way around. So very good. I appreciate it, Jack. Have a good afternoon. your weekend, 7-3, KBAPM1.
1: Now, just because you're surrounded by what you just mentioned and you see what you just mentioned, does that also indicate that you're a fan of heavy metal?
5: No, I'm a fan of indie, but the heavy metal does serve a purpose. It makes some money, so we'll see you later, Jack. 7-3, KBAPM1.
1: All right. Good to hear you there, Mike. You drive safe today, and thank you very much for dropping by. All right, let's go to West Seattle, KF7SPA. Hi, Bob.
6: Hi, Jack. 74 degrees. Kind of a smoky sky. The sun's out. You're talking about trains, and it reminded me when I was in elementary school, we did a field trip riding the train from Seattle down to Tacoma, and then we rode up.
1: Bus back home to school. Anyway, everyone have a good weekend. Yeah, 7-0
6: Papa Alpha.
1: Wait a minute. So, what train was it? Was it like a, what was it? Burlington Northern? Was it a passenger train?
6: I don't know what company it was, but it was a regular passenger train. Regular track.
1: Okay, huh, that's interesting. All right, well, that's cool. Yeah, man, we just loved kids when we were, we loved trains when we were kids. I remember the train at Woodland Park Zoo, the little steam train. Man, it was so much fun. I thought that was the best thing in the world. Of course, I was like 5 years old, too, but that was pretty fun. All right, Bob, thank you so much. Let's do last call now, 1:16 p.m. last call for the new net on a Friday afternoon. Come ahead, call, sign, and name.
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1: Well, if you'd given me time, I would have responded there, Bill. I got W-7OH. I got N6NBN, and I've got Harry with a recheck. All right, W-7OH, Dan with a recheck. Go ahead.
8: Bill got to the audiology, dropped two pairs of earrings off. They said they could try and fix it, but it's intermittent, so I said, just send it in. I'd rather wait, and I have a spare pair. But my question to you, you mentioned a steam train. Are you talking about the one at Woodland Park Zoo, which was a diesel? I don't remember a steam one there.
1: Yeah, my memory is pretty unclear as to when I was 5 years old, but I'm sure it was the diesel one, but I don't remember the smell.
8: Yeah, it was a little diesel, or it could have even been gasoline, but to scale, it was a nice thing. I remember it, too. It was great. And I have a car and can't decide where to go. All right, W7OH.
1: All right, well, yeah, just don't decide to join them, Dan, okay? You be safe out there. Good to hear you. N6NBN, Bill, what are you up to today? Good to hear you on the new net.
9: Hey, happy Friday. Glad to be at the caboose again, Jack. Just had lunch with a Microsoft friend in Woodinville. Had breakfast with the usual crowd this morning. Waiting to hear from a fellow ACS and Hubs person, friend, in Skyway. Helping her get her Winlink game ready for the big thing tomorrow. I've got to pack up my own truck sometime tonight. And let's see. Got a VE session on Zoom at 5:15, so a full day, Jack, with a lot of ham stuff in there. N6MBN Mobile, currently in Woodville.
1: All right, Bill. Hey, great to hear you. And what hubs will actually be participating tomorrow for the big hub exercise? I think it's like four or five of them. Is that right?
9: Yeah, I'm going to be in Morgan Junction Park in West Seattle. I think there's something in Rainier Beach. That's my colleague Jackie's domain. And I don't remember where the other two are. I can forward the document if you want to by email.
1: Yes, would you please? Yeah, I'd like to raise awareness about the Seattle Emergency Hubs when and where possible. So if you've got that information, I will post that on the PSRG Facebook discussion group page. All right, well, have a great weekend, and maybe we'll see you up at Antique Radio Show swap meet on Sunday. Maybe not, but we know you're out there, so that's a good thing. And thank you for all your volunteer efforts there, Bill. That was N6NBN. Let's go back to Harry. He is the caboose right now with a recheck 87WO.
2: Yeah, thank you, Jack, for taking my recheck. And yeah, speaking of caboose, that's funny. I love trains as well. I would love to go on the one through the Rocky Mountains. That would be awesome. But I also have the 1976 Spirit of America train, model train. And it's really cool. The only problem is the engine doesn't work. So if anybody out there thinks they can fix it, they can have it. I'll send it to them. We can arrange something outside the net. And the train is yours. So Alpha Delta 7 Whiskey Oscar, back to the net.
1: Well, hold up a second there, Chuck. I know your name is Harry, but I just said that. So, yeah, the fellow you probably want to talk to, and his email is good on QRZ, is Mike. Mike, he is a model railroad guy, works for Sound Transit on the trains. Boy, he is Mr. Train himself. N7CVN, November 7, Charlie Victor, November, N7CVN. He's the guy to talk to. Were you able to copy his call sign there, Harry?
2: Yeah, N7CVN. If that's incorrect, let me know. Alpha Delta 7, Whiskey Oscar, back net.
1: No, perfect copy there, yeah, N7CVN. Talk to Mike. He checks into the net quite regularly. He has Fridays off. That's probably why we didn't hear him today. He's usually very busy. But, yeah, give him a shout. His email is right there on QRZ. And I bet he'd love to take that off your hands, work it out, and fix it up, and add it to his collection. That's very generous of you. All right. Hey, let's do one final last call for the new net, 1:22 p.m. I'm Jack KI7RMU. Call sign and name.
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1: 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Who was that, please?
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1: All right, we got Bill in there, Kingston Bill. Okay, great, got you there, KC5WFH, N6NBN, W7DNG. 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
11: Victor Yankee 1, Mike Sierra, VY1M.
1: All right, Mike's and Michael's galore. That's fantastic. All right, VY1MS, Michael, I've got you. Stand by, please, from Whitehorse, Yukon Territory. KC5WFH, Bill, real pleasure to hear you, sir. How are you on a Friday?
12: Hey, Friday, that's my favorite day, Jack. That's payday, right? Years ago. Hey, we're loading up right now. We're headed out for Diamond Point. Yeah, you can almost see the Yukon from Diamond Point if you look real, real hard to the north. Going over there, the land of Marty Bluewater. Hey, all right, Jack. Carry on. Good net today. And we got rid of that old nasty fog and smoke, didn't we? KC5WFH.
1: Bill, it was thick as molasses this morning. I thought, wait, it's not foggy. What? Oh, no, I remember the smoke coming down from Northlands there, above the border there. So, yikes. Let me take a look outside. It's cleared up considerably, so I don't mind that. All right, have a good time at Diamond Point. Great to hear you there, Bill. Let's go to yet another Bill. N6NBN with a recheck. Bill, what have you got?
9: I forgot the easy way to tell you about tomorrow's hub activities, Jack, is just go to the website, SeattleEmergencyHubs.org. I'm sure it's prominent on the homepage. I can still send you stuff when I'm not driving, but I think you'll find tomorrow's Four Hub extravaganza, and we'll be on Columbia for the ham portion, and they'll be using various GMRS repeaters as well, and 6MBN.
1: All right, yeah, that's great. I will do that, Seattle Emergency website. Yeah, thank you so much, and again, to all the volunteers that help keep the various Seattle Emergency Hubs going, thank you very much, and they've got some new ones that have just rolled online recently, so thank you, Bill. Grossi, Bonnie Lake, W7DNG, what's going on? Go ahead with your recheck.
7: You know? Oh, yeah, that's what I was going to do. Sorry. I had a brain embolism or something there for a second. I just wanted to put out to anybody that's out there that's got some old propane tanks they want to get rid of so that nobody will take. I do some artwork on them now. I'm doing a plasma cutting on designs and stuff like that. So if anybody out there got any of those and they want to get rid of them, I'm your guy. I can meet up with you or whatever. Yeah. Something new I've got doing. Getting ready for Christmas stuff. Anyhow, thanks, guys. I appreciate it. W7DNG, back to that.
1: Hey, Grossi, you always impress me with your use of tools and just the continual, just amazing stuff you come up with. And you seem to me like you would be perfect with a nice, one of those nice small chainsaws, carving the animal figures and things like that. Have you ever tried that?
7: Yes, sir, I did. I'm not quite that art-oriented doing that kind of stuff, but doing the woodworking, cutting out designs and stuff like that I can do because it's like cutting by numbers. Now, if I could figure out a way of putting that on wood and cutting it, I could probably research it and learn how to do it, but I come across a guy that's back east that's doing these things on propane tanks, and they're really gorgeous work and stuff. He's done some where he's used them as a burn pit with some designs on it and stuff, you know, yin-yang and some deer and elk with the background of the mountains and stuff like that. I've kind of hooked up with him and talked to him a couple times on the internet and stuff and told him, I'm into doing all kinds of stuff, and I was looking at that too, and he says, well, you got to be a pretty good artist. And I was just telling him, I says, well, a lot of the patterns that you're doing are the same ones that I do on woodwork, and they come with the patterns and designs on the outfit that I get my woodworking designs from. And he says, oh, I didn't know there was anybody else. And so I gave him that thing, and he came back to me, hey, that saved me a lot of time, too. Appreciate that. So, yeah, I can't remember his name right offhand. Me and my brain's not working like it used to be. Hopefully I'll get it back up and stuff. Maybe it's procrastinating on me to give me some smarts back. But anyhow, yeah, it's something new. It's real easy, squeaky type thing. And using a plasma cutter on that propane tank is good. And, of course, I do it safe. You pull the cap off. You fill the thing full of water, drain it, and fill it full of water one more time just to be on the safe side so you don't go kaboom. W7DNG.
1: For a guy that's got a black powder cannon, you would think you'd want to go boom. Not you personally, but, yeah, I know. Okay, all right, well, very good. Grossi, thank you so much, and I have seen a couple of your designs on the tanks, and they look pretty sweet. All right, let's go up to Whitehorse, Yukon Territory, and Michael is going to close us out today on the new Net VY1MS.
11: PI7RMU and everyone online, from Victor Yankee 1, Mike Sierra, Michael in Yukon, Canada. Greetings, Jack. Greetings, everyone out there. It's 22 degrees turn in Whitehorse right now. Mostly sunny, about 72 degrees foxtrot. Looks like we're headed to a high today of about 75. Darn reasonable for this time of the year. Get a little shot of summer here. It's been lovely. My birthday yesterday, my wife took me out for a little dinner by the lake, Schmatka Lake.

0: and Whitehorse here, and then a little walk along a path that I haven't been on before. I've been in the area, certainly, but not on that particular path. So, yeah, lovely little birthday outing with my wife yesterday. It was wonderful. And in the office right now, working away on a long queue of administrative work. I'm very grateful. We have a long weekend in Yukon. I think it was last weekend was the long weekend for most of the rest of Canada, but we take ours this coming Monday, the 17th. We can take the February one or this one. We usually like to work in February and take the one off in the summer. So, long weekend ahead here. I am mostly just looking at some catch-up stuff on the weekend as we were away. Nothing substantial, but focusing on things that need to get done. Jack, how are you doing today? Thanks for being there. An honor to put the ribbons on it. So lucky. Just an honor to be a participant. Yeah, back to you. And hope your day is well. 730, so BY1MS.
1: All right, well, the smoke seems to be clearing out. I see a bit of, let's see. Yeah, maybe a little bit of blue out there. Not much right now, but it is clearing up. Hey, so real quick, now I heard about the big birthday celebration yesterday with your wife at the lake. Sounds very nice, very romantic. Nice time, good way to celebrate you. But tell me, since it's going to be the long weekend now, are your employees by chance taking you out today for a nice dinner for your birthday? Back to you, Michael.
0: BY1MS returning. Oh, that'd be a nice thing. I might not have.
2: Christian, that was all too fast for me.
0: I did get a lot of happy birthday messages from friends and family, acquaintances, and team members yesterday. So, yeah, that was good. Thanks for asking, Jack. Back to you.
2: Sorry, Jack. BY1MS.
1: All right, no problem, Bill. All right, Michael. Well, hey, you know what? You know, I think you've had a good birthday, it sounds like, and you're going to have a good weekend, so that's great. All right, well, happy birthday to you. And now that I know when your birthday actually is, it goes on the Google calendar along with Harry's today. So next year, I will know in advance. Anyway, you take care. All right, I want to thank all of you for joining me today on the new net. Your support is greatly appreciated. For more information about the Puget Sound Repeater Group, check out our website, psrg.org. And don't forget the 9 o'clock net coming up tonight with Rebecca, KK7IJZ. Thanks again, everybody. This is Jack, KI7RMU, saying good afternoon. It's 1:32 p.m.
3: Hey, Jack, I just wanted to say the Wooden Boat Festival is September the 12th on a Saturday. September 12th, Wooden Boat Festival, Port Townsend. Thanks for the break. KC5WFH.
1: All right, yeah, thank you for the reminder. I'll get that on the calendar as well. And September 17th, which is a Thursday, Bill, put this on your calendar while you're thinking about it. If you're near a calendar, you can do it on your device or something. But September 17th, a Thursday, noon, net number 2500. Back to you.
3: Another milestone. There you go. See what you've set up here, Jack? All right. Good job. KC5WFH.
1: And did I mention we'll be giving away some prizes to some lucky winners randomly drawn? All right. Bill, have a great weekend. KI7RMU.
4: Hey, Jack, W7DND.
1: Yeah, go ahead, Grossy.
4: When's that going to happen again?
1: Thursday, September 17th. So next month, on a Thursday, September 17th.
4: Would you want me to make up one? those colorful placards with the date and time and all that good stuff on it again?
1: Sure, if you feel like it, yeah, why not? That's always fun. Yeah, I've got the other one. It's right over here somewhere. I've got a couple of those types of things, and yeah, they're starting to fill up the wall, which is so cool. Yeah, back to you.
4: Yeah, I'm talking about the battery-operated one, but is that, you say that's the 250th or something like that? I'm sorry.
1: Add another zero on there, 2,500.
4: You know me, if I don't write it down, I'll forget it.
1: Yep, I know the drill there. All right, girls, you have a good weekend. W7DNG, KI7RMU, 73, my friend.
4: Same to you. If you could send me all the information on how you'd like that put out, I'll take care of that for you. W7DNG, clear.
5: Hi, Jack. I missed the net, but I was in an exciting place, KB9IQX.
1: KB9IQX, KI7RMU, late check-in. Go ahead, Amy.
5: Ah, Jack. Well, thanks. I didn't know if the net was still going. I just got back to the van. I'm here at Pike Place Market. If you walk down Pike Street towards, you know, the fish throwers, and you look up at the pergolas, the American flag, or I think it's the Scottish flag. I was up there today. I got cameras rolling during the weekend. How about that?
1: Wait a minute. Did you get some access to a roof area?
5: Correct, Jack, correct. We actually did a study, we collaborated with the market back in, like, November, December, to do, like, a pedestrian and car study, because, you know, they wanted to close the place off to traffic and all of that. So we did a study for them, well, in collaboration with them back then. They also wanted to do it in preparation for, you know, for FIFA, for World Cup. And so, yeah, now another study has come up because there's that Pike Street from 2nd to 1st is now a pedestrian plaza, so somebody wanted a pedestrian study, so we were like, hey, that's a much more secure location here for cameras. So, yeah, we took advantage of our relationship with the market.
1: Wow, that is fantastic. And that pedestrian plaza is just wonderful. It's so great not having to dodge cars in that area by the pig and by the clock and the big Pike Place Market sign now.
5: Yeah, I've been driving by it a couple of times. It's really pretty. It's really nice. And, you know, now with, like, all the people here, it's great. So, yeah, I love it. It's really cool.
1: Well, go treat yourself to something nice at Three Girls Bakery and have a great afternoon. Nice to hear from you, Amy. Hey, hope to see you on Sunday, too. KI7RMU.
5: Thanks, Jack. Yeah, after schlepping all that stuff. Rooftops have a remarkable, the darndest things up there. Anyway, yeah, I think a treat and relaxation is called for the rest of the afternoon. Thanks, Jack. And I'm going to try to make it to the Swap-O-Rama. So, hi, have a good day, Jack. KB9IQX.
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1: Hey, yeah, coming in clear. I missed your call though as I was running back to my car. I am running mobile here down by Brown's Creek campsite in the southern Olympic Forest, over.
0: Kilo Charlie 7. KK7CXS, QSL. I'm on HT, local repeater, coming off the Capitol, I believe it is. You're loud and clear. Over.
1: KJ7 station, this is KJ7GKX, Kilo Juliet 7GKX, and the repeater's doing its work. You're making it all the way down here into southwestern Washington State.
0: KK7CXS. Yeah, that's great. It's one of the little cheap handhelds. I think it's a Baofeng on a short antenna. So, yeah, I'm pretty impressed that I can get South Washington from there. Hope you're having a good time out there. Over.
1: Hey, your Baofeng's doing the job. Works great. Yeah, we're having a little ham radio camping trip out here at the campground. So I just got set up and waiting for the other party to show up, and we're expecting a fun weekend. I hope the weather is as pleasant in Seattle for tomorrow and this weekend as it was the last couple days. Over.
0: KK7CXS. Well, hopefully you're not anywhere near the smoke that's coming from eastern Washington and a little northern Oregon, more east than probably where you are, so you're probably okay. But yeah, it's supposed to be great weather for the weekend, as I think the maybe one of the last weekends of the summer for kids, so before school. Over.
1: Yes, my original trip this weekend was to be over to the other side, over to the Cascades, but there was no fire going in there, and that they were near enough to where I didn't want to breathe smoke all weekend by chance, so

0: KK7CXS. The last transmission's really broken up. I think it's just the connection. But I'll give you 73 and talk to you down the log. Enjoy your night, evening with the radios and weekend. KK7CXS.
1: All right. Before you go, I have KK7C Charlie X X-ray F. Is that correct?
0: Charlie X-ray Sierra. Over.
1: All right. Kilo 7 Charlie X-ray Sierra. Got you in the logbook. If you're on QRZ, expect a QSL card in a few days. Well, let's say a couple weeks now, the way the postal office is working. Anyway, thank you for the comeback and the radio check, and have a wonderful Friday night. Did you 73 from parts unknown in the timbers? Kilo Juliet 7, Golf Kilo X-ray.
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